1067 WJJY. That is Maren Morris and the Bones. Alex Warren, Fever Dream. Good evening, everybody. I'm Tim Mitchell. I'll be sitting in for Brooke all this week, 7 to midnight. Glad to have you along. A reminder, we're giving away Lakes Jams tickets, and the next event we've got scheduled is Wednesday. It'll be at Studio Wraps from noon to 1. Dave D will be there. And for that 1 hour, every 20 minutes, he'll give away a pair of three-day Lakes Jam passes. You can sign up on site for your chance to win with 106.7 WJJY. Again, the next one is Wednesday the 17th at Studio Wraps from noon to 1. You can win some Lakes Jam tickets. Just show up during that hour. You could be going to Lakes Jam, courtesy of WJJY. This is Dominique Feek with a Baby Doll.

106.7 WJJY, the Lake's Best Variety, Morgan Wallen featuring Tate McRae. And What I Want, we heard Pack and Panic at the Disco in front of that. Well, let's see, what do we have for a ShopBeBay.com BeBay deal of the day on June 15th? It's Junie Mays. It's a $25 certificate from Junie Mays. Macross Martin Education says half of 25 is $12.50. So that's what it'll cost you for that today. Check it out, shopbebay.com, or go to our webpage, 1067wjjy.com, and we'll get you in on that. Now, we've got a new auction coming our way, and it's a good one, as they all are. On June 18th, that is a few days away, obviously, on June 18th, we will be auctioning off a GE Central Air Conditioning System, and that is from Patriot Plumbing, Heating, and Air. The retail value, $5,500, but the bid started just $1. Don't forget, if you are interested in that, you may want to check out with Patriot Plumbing, Heating, and Air before bidding to see if that is the right choice for their home or your business. So you might want to check that out. Again, that is going on June 18th. Retail value, $5,500. Bid start at $1. So keep that in mind. And once again, that's from Patriot Plumbing, Heating, and Air. If you're bidding on it, you might want to check with Patriot Plumbing, Heating, and Air before you bid to make sure it's a good fit for you. Let's get back to the music here on a Monday evening. I'm Tim Mitchell in for Brooke. Here's some AJR and Way Less Sad on JJY.

0: That's Bruno Mars. 106.7 WJJY, the Lake's best variety, Risk It All. Before that, a newer one from AJR and Way Less Sad. Let's take a break. Lake's area weather coming up in moments.
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12: I'm meteorologist Mace Michaels. Mostly cloudy for tonight with a few showers and thunderstorms. Lows in the upper 40s. Clearing out tomorrow morning with a return to sunshine for tomorrow afternoon. Highs in the low 70s. Then another round of showers and some thunderstorms Tuesday night into Wednesday. Cooler 60s. Celebrate Independence Day in Worthington, Minnesota. 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
1: Yeah, what's that? 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

0: 1067 WJJY, the Lake's best variety with Gracie Abrams. 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Let's take a break. 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

It's the weekend, and I can't feel my face. 106.7 WJJY, Olivia Dean, so easy to fall in love. Once again, don't forget that we've got another Lakes Jam drop with Dave D coming up on Wednesday. Dave will be at Studio Wraps from noon to 1, and he'll be giving away three pairs, of three-day Lakes Jam passes. He'll do that every 20 minutes starting at noon on Wednesday. 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Again, Lakes Jam ticket drop Wednesday, Studio Wraps from noon to 1. Dave's got tickets for you to go to Lakes Jam. Indeed, and I don't think you have to be present to win. You don't have to. Just sign it up, and he'll give away some tickets. Again, that's coming up on Wednesday. Tickets for Lakes Jam. Back to the music. Taylor Swift. I knew it. I knew you.

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0: Yeah, sing it to us, Bruno Mars. You know, God was showing off. 106.7 Rembrandts, I'll be there for you. 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
10: I'm meteorologist Mace Michaels. Mostly cloudy for tonight with a few showers and thunderstorms.

That is music from Raid, 106.7 WJJY. Where is my husband? Before that, Harry Styles doing a little bit of late night talking. It's a Monday evening with Tim Mitchell in for Brooke. There's Fountains of Wayne with Stacy's mom.

0: That's Somber and Homewrecker. 106.7 WJJY. Tim Mitchell in for Brooke. Let's take a break. Lakes area weather. And then the Great Divide with Noah Kahn coming our way on 106.7 WJJY.
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13: I'm meteorologist Mace Michaels. Mostly cloudy for tonight with a few showers and thunderstorms. Lows in the upper 40s. Clearing out tomorrow morning with a return to sunshine for tomorrow afternoon. Highs in the low 70s. Then another round of showers and some thunderstorms Tuesday night into Wednesday. Cooler 60s. Celebrate Independence Day in Worthington, Minnesota. Live music, food, fireworks on July 3rd and 4th. Currently at 64 degrees.
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That's Avril Lavigne, 106.7 WJJY, Skater Boy. Before that, Jelly Roll, Shawn Mendes, Noah Kahan as well. A couple of more tunes before we get to the top of the hour of 9 o'clock. Let's bring it in with Russell Dickerson. Happened to me on JJY.

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14: I'm meteorologist Mace Michaels. Mostly cloudy for tonight with a few showers and thunderstorms.

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Still don't care. 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It's getting hot. On June 18th, right? Jot that down. 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Here's Marshmello along with Jonas Brothers and JJY.

0: That's Sienna Spyro on 106.7 WJJY and Die on This Hill. 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The next one is Wednesday, June 17th, and then again on Wednesday, June 24th. 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Nice short break. Then we come back with Teddy Swims and Mr. Know-It-All with Tim Mitchell in for Brooke.
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13: I'm meteorologist Mace Michaels. Mostly cloudy for tonight with a few showers and thunderstorms. Lows in the upper 40s. Clearing out tomorrow morning with a return to sunshine for tomorrow afternoon. Highs in the low 70s. Then another round of showers and some thunderstorms Tuesday night into Wednesday. Cooler 60s. Celebrate Independence Day in Worthington, Minnesota. 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

That's Teddy Swims and Mr. Know-It-All on JJY. Don't forget, it's time for another Lakes Jam ticket drop. This one coming your way on Wednesday this week. It'll be at Studio Wraps from noon to 1. That's with Dave D, and that's Wednesday, June 17th, Studio Wraps, noon to 1 with Dave D. And we'll be giving away a pair of three-day Lakes Jam passes every 20 minutes during that hour with Dave D. You can sign up on site for your chance to win, and you need not be present. You just have to get there to register, and that's 1 hour. Wednesday, June 17th, Studio Wraps, noon to 1 with Dave D, and we could be sending you to Lakes Jam. 21 Pilots is the name of this group. It's Stressed Out, 106.7 WJJY.

That's Selena Gomez, 106.7 WJJY, and I'd go back to you. Harry Styles, American Girls, 106.7 with Tim Mitchell in for Brooke. Here's Maroon 5 and a Heroine.

0: Bird. He's a speed demon. 106.7. Well, before that, JoJo, Too Little, Too Late. It's break time on 106.7 WJJY.
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19: I'm meteorologist Mace Michaels. Mostly cloudy for tonight with a few showers and thunderstorms. Lows in the upper 40s. Clearing out tomorrow morning with a return to sunshine for tomorrow afternoon. Highs in the low 70s. Then another round of showers and some thunderstorms Tuesday night into Wednesday. Cooler 60s. Celebrate Independence Day in Worthington, Minnesota. Live music, food, fireworks on July 3rd and 4th. Currently at 64 degrees.

That's Benson Boone. Sorry, I'm here for someone else. Halsey without me. Don't forget a cash call Tuesday morning, tomorrow morning with Eric and Tess, 291-13. This reminder brought to us by our friends at First Western Bank and Trust. Here's Jordan Sparks, Tattoo, JJY.

0: That's Alex Warren and A Fever Dream, 106.7 WJJY. Let's take our last commercial break for a while. Then we'll get into more than 30 minutes of nonstop music on JJY.
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10: I'm meteorologist Mace Michaels. Mostly cloudy for tonight with a few showers and thunderstorms. Lows in the upper 40s. Clearing out tomorrow morning with a return to sunshine for tomorrow afternoon. Highs in the low 70s. Then another round of showers and some thunderstorms Tuesday night into Wednesday. Cooler 60s. Celebrate Independence Day in Worthington, Minnesota. Live music, food, fireworks on July 3rd and 4th. Currently at 64 degrees.
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That's Nick Jonas. We're in the middle of 30 minutes or more of nonstop music. That means no commercial breaks for a while. Let's keep rolling with Lola Young and Messy on JJY.

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Yeah, see ya, Runaway, Post Malone, before that Bruno Mars and Risk It All. Into 11 o'clock already, Tim Mitchell in for Brooke. I'll be here all week, 7 to midnight, good Lord willing. Ariana Grande, Hate That I Made You Love Me.

0: Yeah, Niall Horan at the dinner party and Foster the People sit next to me. It's commercial time, and then the weather, and then Camila Cabello coming your way. We'll trip to Havana. That's coming up.
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10: I'm meteorologist Mace Michaels. Mostly cloudy for tonight with a few showers and thunderstorms. Lows in the upper 40s. Clearing out tomorrow morning with a return to sunshine for tomorrow afternoon. Highs in the low 70s. Then another round of showers and some thunderstorms Tuesday night into Wednesday. Cooler 60s. Celebrate Independence Day in Worthington, Minnesota. 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
8: I'm meteorologist Mace Michaels. Mostly cloudy for tonight with a few showers and thunderstorms. Lows in the upper 40s. Clearing out tomorrow morning with a return to sunshine for tomorrow afternoon. Highs in the low 70s. Then another round of showers and some thunderstorms Tuesday night into Wednesday. Cooler 60s. Celebrate Independence Day in Worthington, Minnesota. Live music, food, fireworks on July 3rd and 4th. Right now it's 61.
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One Republic. I need your love. Indeed. Hey, I'm Tim Mitchell sitting in for Brooke. Thanks, Brooke, for letting me sit in for you all week. Yes, indeed. I'll be here all week. Put 'em pump. 7 to midnight. Here's Kelly Clarkson. I don't

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10: I'm meteorologist Mace Michaels. Mostly cloudy for tonight with a few showers and thunderstorms. Lows in the upper 40s. Clearing out tomorrow morning with a return to sunshine for tomorrow afternoon. Highs in the low 70s. Then another round of showers and some thunderstorms Tuesday night into Wednesday. Cooler, 60s. Celebrate Independence Day in Worthington, Minnesota. Live music, food, fireworks on July 3rd and 4th. Currently, it's 59 degrees.
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6: I'm meteorologist Mace Michaels. Mostly cloudy for tonight with a few showers and thunderstorms. Lows in the upper 40s. Clearing out tomorrow morning with a return to sunshine for tomorrow afternoon. Highs in the low 70s. Then another round of showers and some thunderstorms Tuesday night into Wednesday. Cooler 60s. 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
13: I'm meteorologist Mace Michaels. Mostly cloudy for tonight with a few showers and thunderstorms. Lows in the upper 40s. Clearing out tomorrow morning with a return to sunshine for tomorrow afternoon. Highs in the low 70s. Then another round of showers and some thunderstorms Tuesday night into Wednesday. Cooler 60s. Celebrate Independence Day in Worthington, Minnesota. 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
9: Partly cloudy today. We'll get to 72 for a high this afternoon with wind out of the northwest at 5 to 15. Tonight, mostly cloudy, scattered rain after midnight with a low of 50. Tomorrow, showers and thunderstorms with some heavy rain. We could get a half inch or more. Our high tomorrow, right around 64. If you want to go all out on the 4th of July, celebrate Independence Day in Worthington, Minnesota with live food, music, and fireworks July 3rd and 4th. I'm meteorologist Sean Cable. Temperature now 52.
10: This is America in the Morning from Westwood One. Coming up this half hour,
11: President Trump receiving praise from world leaders as the G7 summit begins in France. I'm Clayton Neville.
12: A child is dead after a Mississippi police officer shot at a vehicle while responding to a shoplifting call. I'm Lisa Dwyer.
13: Federal agents are searching for a suspect after an ICE officer was struck by a vehicle and opened fire during an arrest attempt in New Jersey. I'm Sue Aller.
14: Tech gadgets more expensive? Thank Ramageddon. I'm the new old tech guy, Chuck Palm.
15: The Knicks NBA Finals win celebration continues with a ticker tape parade up the Canyon of Heroes. Julie Walker, New York.
16: 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I'm Kevin Carr.
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0: just might. Bruno Mars, 106.7 WJJY. Today's best variety morning mess. Eric and Tess back here on a Tuesday.
1: Hello.
0: Get you a little short week this week.
1: Well, yeah. It just, you know, some days you just need to go.
0: Absolutely.
1: Had to do it.
0: Yes.
1: But we're up and running, and this is an interesting... Are we?
0: I'm not running.
1: Okay.
0: You kidding me?
1: Well, we're sauntering. We're up and sauntering.
0: Yeah, there it is.
1: Lollygagging, maybe. Whatever it is. But we are here, and we've got some things to do today. Cash call, money. It looks like we have, what, $296.83 in the cash call jackpot today?
0: That is quite accurate.
1: Okie dokie. And Lake Latitude and Nisswa, our cash call sponsor today.
0: Yeah, I've got a daily pledge of allegiance coming up in approximately 45 minutes as well as we count down to America's 250th birthday. Mm-hmm. Today, the pledge being brought to you by Shannon's Auto Body.
1: Very good. Games and stew with our forecast. What more could we ask for besides breakfast and talent?
0: Yeah.
1: I don't know.
0: I'd take breakfast 10 times out of 10.
1: Of course. Talent, obviously, that's never going to happen. So
0: way at the bottom of the list.
1: Right. So we'll beg for breakfast and keep the show on the road. It's The Morning Mess with Eric and Tess at JJY.
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0: Taylor, I knew it, I knew you. 106.7 WJJY. Today's best variety, Eric and Tess, is the morning mess. 22 minutes after 6, aiming for 72 this afternoon. We'll dive into your forecast here in just a little bit. So are you one, Tess, that will wake up in the middle of the night when you hear rain and double check to make sure all the windows are closed?
1: Nope.
0: Nah, free house wash.
1: Yep. Yeah. Just, yeah, no. I might sometimes crack the window just so I can hear the rain.
0: Oh, yeah.
1: But, you know, then, yeah, no.
0: Uh-huh.
1: I just like to stay in the warm bed usually and just, are you the one that gets up and?
0: No. I don't remember a time where rain actually got into our house. Maybe our laundry room. Maybe.
1: Oh, okay.
0: But we have like, I don't know. I feel like it's a far enough overhang. Oh. On our house, on our roof, mm-hmm. that it doesn't, unless it's raining sideways, it's yeah. not getting in the house. But
1: super windy, yeah.
0: My wife does not subscribe to the same methods, so.
1: Oh, so she's the one you make her get up and go.
0: I don't make her get up at all. I wish she would stay sleeping and not walk around the house and wake other people up, mainly me.
1: Oh, I see.
0: But we have to check to make sure all the windows are closed.
1: Okay. And so she got up to make sure all the windows were closed. What time was that?
0: I did not check my phone.
1: Mm.
0: I think it was maybe around 3. I could be completely wrong. I don't know.
1: You're still sleeping at 3? Oh, you lucky.
0: Yeah.
1: Saturday, sure. Everybody got up.
0: Yeah.
1: Good times.
0: I need my beauty sleep.
1: Okay, we'll call her and make arrangements for her not to wake you up then.
0: Ouch. Wow. Well, someone needs more sleep, evidently.
1: I'm trying to help you.
0: Golly.
1: Yeah, you said it. Okay. I'm just saying. I'm trying to help a brother out.
0: You doubled down on it, though.
1: Just trying to help.
0: Extra hurtful.
1: That's what I'm here for.
0: Okay. Yeah. Yeah. Here you are. Here we are. Weather next. JJY.
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0: And weather-wise for Nisswa, Ironton, all the Brainerd Lakes area?
1: We're kind of start with a partly sunny day, but it'll become more sunny as we continue through the day, and we should get up to around 72 degrees. Northwest wind today, 5 to 15. Partly cloudy overnight. Some showers are expected tonight. Overnight low 50. Tomorrow, it'll be mostly cloudy. It sounds like it's going to be kind of a wet day. Showers are expected, the high 65. And then for Thursday, mostly sunny and breezy. The high 68 with northwest winds gusting to 20 and 25.
0: And majority of the clouds out there right now. Northwest winds at 7 and we are at 52 still.
1: Oh, happy day. Mm-hmm. Here's Locked Away from our city and Adam Levine, JJY.

0: Lakes Area's best variety, 106.7 WJJY. Morning Mess with Eric and Tess. It's happening again tomorrow. Another Lakes Jam ticket drop.
1: That's right. And Dave's doing this one, isn't he?
0: Yep. Studio Wraps on Pine Beach Road from noon to 1 tomorrow. He's going to have Lakes Jam 3-day passes. He's going to draw winners every 20 minutes. So
1: okay.
0: Pop on by there on your lunch from noon to 1 tomorrow at Studio Wraps. Your opportunity for Lakes Jam tickets. And then we'll have more ticket drops Thursday and Friday this week.
1: Oh, so, mamacita.
0: Yeah.

0: get to be at one of them.
1: You do.
0: I'm excited.
1: No, me too.
0: These are fun. You just go in, they're quick hits, and you guys stop by, you register, and you don't have to be present to win.
1: No.
0: Just come in, register, and if you're there, great, you can stay for the drawings. But if not, we'll call you, and you just get your tickets, and off to Lakes Jam you go on us.
1: Absolutely.
0: Yay.
1: Good stuff indeed.
0: Studio Wraps Wednesday.
1: Yeah. Stu Muck in 10 minutes. How about that?
0: Mm-hmm.
1: You ready for him?
0: Mm-hmm.
1: He was thrilled yesterday when I told him that you're going to be back today. So he's eagerly anticipating.
0: Oh, I'm sure he is.
1: Yeah.
0: He was probably more excited that I wasn't there yesterday, but.
1: Well, I don't know about that.
0: Mm-hmm.
1: Maybe. Probably. Rob Thomas next to JJY.
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0: Matchbox 20 frontman Rob Thomas, Hard to Be Happy, 106.7 WJJY. Lakes Area's best variety, Eric and Tess with you on a Tuesday morning. It's the morning mess, but doesn't really feel as big of a mess as it could be.
1: Well, that's why we have Stu in our back pocket, because that'll really muck things up, if you know what I'm saying. I know it hurts.
0: Oh, you're a riot.
1: I like
0: muck
1: to
0: it up. I get
1: so.
0: It because it's his last name.
1: You see how I'll put that all together?
0: Oh, that was tailor-made.
1: You think? I'll grant you that one.
0: Oh, this is terrible. We'll talk to Stu next.
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0: On what's been kind of a cloudy morning, time for a ray of sunshine. Here's JJY meteorologist Stu Muck.
9: Good morning, Eric. Hello, Tess.
1: Hello, Stu. How are you?
9: I'm good. How about you two?
0: Yeah, pretty good.
1: Yeah. Not, you know, okay. Can't complain too much.
0: Too much?
1: Too much. Yeah.
0: Okay.
1: How's your Tuesday so far? Are you big plans today or pretty tame?
9: Me? Trying not to. Come on. It's Tuesday, the day of the week to get the least done. Oh, no, it's the day we get the most done, isn't it?
1: Supposedly,
9: oh,
1: yeah.
0: Tuesdays
1: are supposedly the most productive day of the week.
9: Yep.
0: Okay.
9: I think I'll go push some buttons at TV and see what happens.
0: Oh.
1: Muck some things up. Okay. Good. All right. Well, forecast today, not too bad.
9: Nope. We've had a little rain that's ending. Still some off to the east, but we are going to dry it out today. And at the same time, some sunshine will return. And everything sounds pretty good here in the middle part of June. I do have some rainfall amounts. I mean, the Crow Wing County Airport says 3/100ths of an inch. Then things change a bit. I've got Pillager at 1/16ths. Baxter officially at 2,600ths of an inch. Reamer at 2,100ths. Deerwood 4/10, about a quarter inch down at Little Falls. But the low has pulled a cool front over into western Wisconsin. Like I say, the rain we've seen is ending. Still just off to our east over Mille Lacs and pulling away, extending all the way up into the Arrowhead and down to the Twin Cities. But I expect we dry it out. Sunshine becomes a little more prevalent today. So we brighten up. That sounds nice. Temps just a little cooler than normal. Still very enjoyable, no doubt. Well, there is a second front, although it is going to have more impact in southern and especially southeast Minnesota into Wednesday. I'd expect we'll get our rain chance quite late tonight into Wednesday, lasting into Wednesday night. And even here, we could have rain amounts upwards of a half or maybe even close to 3/4 of an inch. Rain could be much heavier in far southeast Minnesota into southwest Wisconsin, down into northeast Iowa. But we could very well have some measurable rains through the day Wednesday. We'll start to dry it out a bit, heading for the weekend. Temperatures slowly start to moderate too, a lot more like normal for the weekend ahead. So today, some morning clouds, call it partly sunny, but sunny skies will develop. A fine day at 72 with that northwest wind about 5 to 15. Partly cloudy tonight, a late night chance of a shower. Expect that low down to 50, southwest and south winds overnight 5 to 15. Mostly cloudy with showers Wednesday, about 65 with southeast winds 5 to 15 becoming northeast ready tomorrow afternoon. And by Thursday, mostly sunny, 68 with the northwest wind even gusting to 15 and 25. Partly cloudy, 53 currently. Winds are northwest at 7, the barometer 29.66. It is going to rise a bit today. We have a minor fish feeding period coming up, 7 till 8. A major 1:30 till 3:30, and a minor 7:45 to 8:45 tonight.
1: Gotcha.
0: Thanks for that, Stu.
1: Thank you.
9: Sure.
0: Yeah.
1: Nicely done. Oh, this is interesting.
0: Go ahead.
1: Did you see the World Cup visitors that are, you know, in America?
0: Oh, they're checking out all the American things?
1: They're looking at American things, but Reddit asked, foreigners visiting America for the World Cup, they've asked them this question. What is something that has surprised you about this country?
0: Oh, no.
1: Now, if you've ever traveled abroad and experienced, you know, foreign countries, you kind of find things interesting that
0: might fall into the don't ask the question you don't want the answer to.
9: Oh, some of them are pretty neat. My wife was sharing some she saw.
1: Really?
0: Oh, I have not seen this. Lay them on me here. I'm intrigued.
1: Okay. Well, I'll read a couple I have, Stu, and maybe you can share some. It might be the same, might be different, but someone said, people's friendliness. I mean, just impressed. Yep. Most people are pretty open to talk and interact.
0: Yeah, I suppose so.
9: And the French people were the ones who said the most, everybody smiles and is friendly.
1: Really? The French said that, did they?
9: Yeah.
1: Okay, well, considering the reputation, now that I know we're generalizing here, people, so we're...
9: Well, my daughter and I have both been to France.
1: Yes.
9: And both agree we had the same opinion some 40 years apart.
1: Okay. But...
0: And that opinion is?
9: They were snobby. Uh-huh. We were invading their country and their space and...
0: An American tourist.
1: So, but you both went over there with that in the back of your mind, and if you go there with that in the back of your mind,
9: no,
1: you're going
9: I had
1: to see
9: no
1: that,
9: idea no? when I got there.
0: Oh,
1: okay.
0: Would that be parallel to, like, for me, if I would go to Philadelphia, I would automatically think, oh, this is not going to be good.
9: Well,
0: like,
9: especially if you wore your Vikings gear, you know,
0: right? That would, even if I wasn't wearing any sports paraphernalia. I have the preconceived notion that it's not going to be a great experience because they have a bit of an attitude and an edge about them.
1: Well, I did not know that the first time I was in Philadelphia. Oh. And like Stu going to France, I learned that it was not the warmest place I've ever felt.
9: No.
0: Yeah.
1: The people there.
0: A bit
1: in
0: chilly.
1: In the service industry. Yeah. It was
0: in the service industry.
1: Well,
0: were
1: just
0: even.
1: It just it felt different. And then later I learned about that, and then I was like, oh, okay, now I see.
0: Mm.
1: It's a bummer. But anyway, back to the country.
0: Okay, sorry.
1: That's
9: yes,
1: okay.
9: Yes.
1: So foreigners visiting America for the World Cup. Another person said, Americans are much nicer in person than they are online. Yeah, because the ones online are hiding somewhere behind
0: sure
1: online.
0: Are.
1: That's
0: yeah.
1: Most people.
9: They're down in the basement. Come on.
1: Mm-hmm.
9: Mom, can I have more chicken nuggets?
0: Finish your broccoli first.
1: Uh-huh.
9: Mom.
1: I'm 22. I don't need to finish. Never mind. Someone said, the eye contact here is so nice. People make eye contact.
0: The eye contact.
9: Yeah.
0: Interesting. Okay. I would have never thought of that.
1: That's only after they look up from their cell phones.
0: Yeah.
1: Too.
0: Right.
1: Yeah.
0: While they're driving.
1: Yeah. Right. let's see. The size of the freeways in California.
0: Oh, yeah.
1: Yeah. How many? 6-8 lanes?
0: Yeah.
1: Aren't they like massive?
0: They are. Yeah.
1: Someone said here in America, you look at the map and you think that you can drive between cities easily, and then you realize it's at least an all-day trip. Uh-huh. If you keep in mind that all of Europe is like, what? You know, like just a fraction of...
0: Half a day trip, yeah.
1: Mm-hmm. One of their countries is the size of a couple of our states maybe.
0: Yeah.
1: Let's see. Someone said, taco trucks in New York City. I need those at home.
0: I bet, yeah.
1: God, that'd be awesome. Let's see. Someone said, my cousin was in shock at the size of a medium soda at Jack in the Box and said, no human needs this amount of soda. You know?
9: What, the bucket?
1: This was just, I don't know, a medium, though.
9: Uh-huh.
1: Does anybody even get medium? You either get a small or a large. When you get the large, like the cup holders in your vehicles aren't large enough for those anymore.
0: I know.
9: And do you really need that much soda? I mean, I agree with them.
0: Well, half of it's ice.
1: True.
0: But yeah, I don't know. As a soda drinker, I don't mind that as much. How about you only have 6 ounces of coffee, Stu?
9: Well, that's not even a sip. Come on.
1: That's funny.
0: Right. By the time I take a sip of soda, you know, now I'm seeing mostly ice left.
1: Another guest said, handing over your credit card to pay for things, that's an insane amount of trust you have in people.
0: That's an interesting thought.
1: That you actually hand over your card to someone instead of maybe what? Sliding
9: Just
1: it yourself, tapping it.
0: Yeah, tapping it or doing it yourself. Yeah.
1: Here's a great one. Oh, sad. Haven't heard one gunshot yet. Oh, wow.
0: Well, there are other World Cup sites. So, yeah, probably attending Kansas City or St. Louis.
1: Who knows? But just coming to America, you know.
9: Well, we all wear 2 6 guns on our hips in America. You know, it's the Wild West.
1: Yeah. Exactly.
9: Yeah.
1: And we run on beaches in red shorts like David Hasselhoff.
0: Yeah.
1: Someone did say how much sugar is in everything. Mm. They're surprised by that. Well, we hear that. The tap water in some places tastes like swimming pool water.
9: Mm-hmm. Yeah,
0: it does.
1: And someone here said, the yellow school bus, I didn't think that was really a thing.
0: Really?
1: What?
0: Are we one of the only countries that have...
1: The big yellow Twinkies on wheels?
0: Really?
1: I guess. I don't know.
0: Huh.
9: Well, in Europe, they all walk to school. Come on.
1: Walk or bike. That's why they might be a little more fit instead of our school buses stopping at everybody's driveway or every one block. I had to walk at least a block and a half.
9: Oh, my God. School bus. And you lived through it. It's amazing.
0: I had just had to walk across the road. So,
1: yeah. Out there in the country. Stu, did your wife say anything else beyond some of those?
9: No, she just was commenting on the French response.
1: Okay. Yeah.
0: Wow.
1: So, I don't know. Mm. If you've traveled to other countries, you probably have your opinion of other countries, too, where you thought one thing and got there and found it was totally another thing. Well, that's what people are finding here, too. So,
0: Didn't realize they were going to see us as so friendly.
1: I like it.
9: We're such a friendly people. Come on.
1: Yeah. Most of us.
0: I think I did see also that they were amazed at some of the some of the places that we had here, like a Buc-ee's, even though we don't have them in Minnesota. Like they are like now becoming world famous.
1: Mm-hmm.
0: So there's actually buses bringing people to and from the hotel to Buc-ee's.
1: Oh, yeah.
0: Just
1: for the experience.
0: For the experience. Uh-huh. $20 gets you there and back.
1: Mm-hmm.
0: Yeah.
1: When I was in high school, I was very involved with what they called at the time was AFS, and it was like the exchange, the foreign exchange students that would come over. And I remember one student, I'm trying to think if she was from Chile or Honduras. I can't. Anyway, a South American country, and couldn't believe, like, when you would drive by car dealerships and you would see all those brand new cars sitting there. She was just dumbfounded. Like, all those cars are just sitting there, like, waiting to be purchased. Like, she couldn't fathom that that many cars were just sitting there and nobody was using them. And nobody, you know, and that you could just go buy a car like that, wherever she was from. That just didn't exist.
0: Yeah.
1: And to see all those nice and how pretty and shiny and nice they were, you know?
0: I remember when we had exchange students on the farm, Denmark, Lithuania. We had one from France. I was a lot younger, but yeah, he wasn't the most friendly. But yeah, they were amazed at how just all the conveniences that we had, whether it was just going to a gas station and being to pick up anything or running to the store every day if you needed wanted to. It was like you had that ability to do that.
1: Mm-hmm. Yeah.
0: And then there was one that was amazed at the fact that we showered every day.
1: Yeah.
0: He did not get into that habit. He lasted about 5 weeks and bye-bye.
1: And when we were in high school, too, they were amazed that we couldn't drink. Like, in their culture, in some places, they could have a glass of wine at dinner and they didn't think a thing of it. Where here, it was like, no, if you drink, you're in big trouble and you're going to get kicked off the school. He's like, what the heck is this? That's stupid.
0: Yeah.
1: And we're like, what? You can drink alcohol at your house when you're a teenager? Like, what? You know? But it's a cool program, and it's just neat to learn other cultures. So if you ever get that opportunity to either travel or to be with a student from another country, it opens your eyes a lot. So
0: they never were able to send you across the pond at all?
1: Oh, they tried.
0: Oh.
1: I tried to live in Mexico.
9: We'd still try if she, you know.
1: I tried to live in Mexico, remember? Kicked myself out. Okay, anyway. Stu, we got to get cruising, but we'll talk next hour.
9: Oh, sure. We'll do it then.
1: Okay, hold with us, though. Stay with us, okay?
0: All right. Thanks, Dean.
1: Thank you.
0: Through the 4th of July, we're celebrating America's 250th birthday with a daily pledge of allegiance. Today, it's being brought to you by Shannon's Auto Body.
10: Hi, I'm Briggs. I'm 5 years old. I pledge allegiance to our flag, United States of America. And we pledge it in which we stand, one nation, under God, invisible, justice for all. Happy birthday, America.
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11: From ABC News, I'm Sherry Preston. At the G7 summit in the French Alps, President Trump is talking up the peace agreement with Iran, saying minutes ago,
12: we have our deal done with Iran, and it should be successful. It goes to a second stage, which I think will be actually easier.
11: Now, the details of the agreement still have not been fully released, says ABC's Karen Hua in Washington.
13: The deal has been signed digitally, but the full text hasn't been released, and the two sides are giving different reports about what it contains. Both sides say the U.S. will lift its blockade of Iranian ports and Iran will reopen the Strait of Hormuz. But while Trump says passage through the strait will be permanently toll-free, Iran says it will establish and collect fees. The fate of Iran's nuclear program, the reason the U.S. went to war, also in limbo. The details to be hammered out during another 60-day period of talks.
11: Another issue, Iran's top diplomat saying today that Israel's withdrawal from Lebanon is a requirement to end the war. Israel says it will keep a buffer zone there as long as necessary. The names of the 8 people killed in Monday's B-52 crash at Edwards Air Force Base in California still not released, pending notification of their families. A mix of service members and civilians were on board. Deputy commander of the 412th Test Wing, Colonel James Hayes, says the cause of the crash is still under investigation.
14: It was a B-52 that was on initial takeoff, supporting the radar modernization program, which is a local test sortie. It took off, and immediately after takeoff, crashed and burst into flames.
11: Texas Governor Greg Abbott declaring a disaster for more than 100 counties following downpours that turned roads into rivers this week. A 6.7 magnitude earthquake shaking parts of central Indonesia this morning. At least 8 people were hurt. It was the same scene as a devastating quake and tsunami 8 years ago. You're listening to ABC News.
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11: The search goes on in Butler, Missouri for clues in a deadly plane crash that killed 11 skydivers and their pilot. ABC's Matt Rivers is on scene.
17: A city official says it appears the pilot may have been trying to make an emergency landing on a flat roadway nearby, but the plane stalled and crashed. Tragically, family members may have witnessed the crash.
18: The NTSB says they're looking to find any data recording devices that might have been on board that plane, see if they can find any more answers in this tragedy.
11: Life-threatening flash flooding has been swamping millions of people across the South.
4: The governor of Texas declaring a disaster for more than 100 counties across the state. In Waco, highways turned into rivers.
19: There's a car just floating down the median.
4: Vehicles washed down the interstate as fast-moving water overtook the road.
20: Literally, I'm not kidding, you thought I was going to die out here.
4: First responders rescuing dozens of people, even using ropes to pull one trapped driver to safety. In Houston, stranded motorists forced to push their cars through flooded streets as debris drifted by.
11: That's ABC's Hannah Patah. A freight train and a bus collided in Zimbabwe today, killing at least 9 people, including 2 children. The crash happened less than a week after a minibus caught fire in central Zimbabwe, killing 7 people. And Kensington Palace has announced that Prince George will attend Eton, the private all-boys school his father and Uncle Harry both went to. Cost for a year's education, about $84,000. Sherry Preston, ABC News.
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0: 5 minutes after 7, we've got some sunshine. North breeze 10, gusting to 19 and 53. We'll check your full forecast as well as more news and sports after this from Crow Wing Power.
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3: From the Brainerd Now newsroom, I'm Tess Taylor. A Minnesota poll is showing that U.S. Senator Amy Klobuchar is leading in the race for governor. Her closest matchup is against Republican candidate Lisa Daymuth, who she leads 48-40%. Democrats are hoping that voters are fed up with President Trump and the federal immigration crackdown in Minnesota, while Republicans want to capitalize on the frustration with fraud in state government. The November election will decide the balance of power in St. Paul and the direction of the state for years to come. Officials say ICE agents detained several workers at a Bemidji construction site. The arrests happened on Thursday at the villas at Vista North. Minnesota House Representative Bedell Duran confirmed the incident with the Bemidji Pioneer after speaking with ICE officials. Residents said workers ran between buildings as federal agents arrived. Bemidji's mayor says local police did not coordinate or participate in that operation. A proposed data center in Elk River is facing opposition from local residents. On Monday, Elk River residents packed City Hall over concerns about noise, water use, and electricity demand. The project would convert an existing building into a 33-megawatt data center and provide about 40 jobs. It could bring the city up by $800,000 each year. The city council could make a final decision by early July. And a northern Minnesota election judge is being sentenced to 30 days in jail for allowing unregistered voters to cast ballots. Timothy Scouten allowed 11 unregistered voters to cast ballots in the 2024 election. Scouten said that he couldn't find registration forms and told workers to record the voters' names and check their IDs. A judge said the felonies undermined public confidence, although prosecutors found no partisan intent. Scouten was also fined $200 and barred from serving as an election judge in the future. That's news at this hour from the Brainerd Now newsroom. I'm Tess Taylor.
0: Thank you, Tess. I'm Eric Grant with a look at your sports. Men's College World Series continued yesterday as Texas beat Alabama 14-2 in an elimination game. Action continues today. West Virginia and Troy face off, as well as Texas and Georgia in a pair of elimination games. NBA draft is a week away. Darren Peterson, the Kansas guard, refusing to meet with any other teams outside of the Washington Wizards. The Wizards hold the first overall pick. Meanwhile, NBA teams still monitoring the Giannis Antetokounmpo trade potential in Milwaukee ahead of next week. 2026 FIFA World Cup continued yesterday. 4 matches and 4 ties. Spain played to a scoreless draw against Cape Verde. Belgium tying Egypt 1-1. Uruguay and Saudi Arabia also a 1-1 draw. And New Zealand battling to a 2-2 draw against Iran. Action resumes today. France taking on Senegal. Iraq challenging Norway. And Argentina will face off against Algeria. Twins taking down the Rangers 4-2. In that series opener from Arlington, Josh Bell opened up the game with a 3-run homer in the top of the first. Byron Buxton also went deep. Minnesota has won 3 of their last 4 games. They have a record of 34-40. That's good for third place in the AL Central. Game 2 against Texas tonight. Zebby Matthews with the ball for the Twins. Other team news, Buxton, he's the AL Player of the Week. That was revealed yesterday. Minnesota Vikings fans can start blocking out their August calendar as the team announced its public training camp schedule yesterday. First open practice to the public will be the Back Together weekend on August 1st. 13 total practices will be available to the public, including 2 joint practices with the Ravens on August 19th and 20th. Other other team news, Vikes continued their last week of OTAs, and that will go on today as well. Minnesota Lynx back in the win column, a 107-74 drubbing of the Portland Fire at Target Center. Natasha Howard, a well-balanced attack for the Lynx. She led with 18 points, Courtney Williams adding 16. Lynx now 11-3. They visit the Sparks tomorrow night. That's been a look at your sports. I'm Eric Grant. Weather after this from Lowe's.
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3: Sky's clearing today. It will become sunny. The high 72. Northwest wind 5 to 15. Partly cloudy skies expected to redevelop late tonight, and showers expected too. The low 50. Mostly cloudy tomorrow. Showers are likely. The high 65. Winds will be south and southeast at 5 to 15. Showers may be seen Wednesday night, but Thursday mostly sunny, breezy. The high 68 with northwest winds gusting to 20 and 25.
0: All right. More sun than clouds right now. Loving that. Breeze out of the north at 10, blowing to 19. Our temp is 54.
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0: 106.7 WJJY. Morgan Wallen and friends. Oh, yeah, that's what I want. It's what you want? Is that what you want?
1: Anybody? What I want.
0: Okay.
1: Breakfast? Is that what we're talking about?
0: Always.
1: Okay.
0: That's just a given. It's like, could we have daily breakfast sponsors that...
1: Oh, let's not start that. I mean, let's start that. What?
0: But I was going to say, are you okay over there? All right. Just an idea.
1: Choices. That's a great idea. That's one of the best ideas. That is probably the best idea you've ever had, Tess Taylor.
0: Just saying, it only took me 21 years to come up with it.
1: What is taking so long?
0: I was waiting for you, Eric.
1: Okay, that's what it was.
0: Yep.
1: Yeah.
0: That's it.
1: Okay, and then 15 months later, you finally dropped this idea. Great.
0: Here we are.
1: Jeez.
0: Just, you know, I was waiting to see if you could stick it out with
1: me. Okay, is that what it was?
0: Commitment is kind of tough for some people.
1: Jury was out.
0: With me. Uh-huh. Okay.
1: Okay. Feels like we're not really talking about the morning show right now.
0: It could be anything, really. All right. Anywho.
1: Okay. Yeah. Getting a little wacky here on a Tuesday morning. Oh, awkward line one.
0: Crimony. All right. It is time to spin the wacky wheel of wonder. Prize up for grabs this morning, a $15 gift certificate to Dunmire's. Oh, goodness gracious sakes alive, as my grandma used to say. Let's play a game.
1: Boy.
0: But we need a contestant. But we'll get the contestant, of course, after we go through the rules.
1: All right, here they are.
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1: All right. Thank you, Joey. JJY, good morning. Who's this?
3: John.
1: Hey, John. How you doing?
3: No, good. How are you two?
1: We're doing all right. Ready to spin the wheel and get a game and maybe head to Dunmire's?
3: Oh, yeah.
1: Okay.
0: All okay. Right.
1: Here we go.
0: There he is.
3: You said Stusa.
1: You said Stusa.
0: It's like name that tune and a game.
3: Oh,
0: John. Way to go.
1: Wow, no, that was quick.
0: You named the show tune, but yes, it's You Said, Stu Said. John, we are going to read you a question that all three of us were asked. We will give you the three answers. You have to determine who gave which answer. If you get all three of them right, you will be winning and taking home that prize, okay?
3: Sound good?
0: Okay.
3: Yeah.
0: Today's question was...
3: Probably won't get it right, though, because I don't know.
0: Well, let's not talk so negatively, John. Let's
1: a little positivity
0: little
1: here.
0: Faith there, sir. Come on now. Think positive.
1: Yeah.
0: All right. Here we go. What is your favorite garden fresh veggie? Okay. Favorite garden fresh veggie. One of us said peas out of the pod. One of us said cauliflower. And one of us said cucumbers. So we got the peas, the cauliflower, and the cucumbers. Who said which answer, John? Let's start with peas. Who said peas?
3: I'm going to say Stu said peas.
0: Stu said peas. Who said then cauliflower and cucumbers?
3: I'm going to say Tess said cauliflower and Eric said cucumbers.
0: And Eric said cucumbers. Final answer? Is that your final answer?
3: Yes.
0: Okay. And bum dealio, John.
1: Sorry, John. Not in the cards this morning.
3: Try it again.
1: All right. I'm sure we'll talk soon. All right. 218-828-1067. Playing the old You Said, Stu Said here on The Morning Show.
0: A281067, if you think you know who said which answer.
1: Somebody call.
0: Please, God, call fast. I know I can see it on your face.
1: Yeah.
0: Okay. Again, 828-1067. If you think you know who said which of those answers,
1: right.
0: Your
1: JJY.
0: Favorite garden fresh veggie.
1: Who is this?
4: Kathy from 50 Lakes.
0: Hi, Kathy from 50 Lakes. You think you know this?
4: I'll give it a shot.
0: Okay.
4: Stew the peas.
0: Okay.
4: Eric the cucumbers, and you the cauliflower.
0: Okay.
1: That's deja vu there.
5: I believe on that one. I can go with a definite no.
1: No.
0: Those are the same answers John just gave, so poo.
4: Oh, I thought it was the opposite. Sorry.
0: No. Okay. That's okay.
1: All right. Thanks for trying.
0: All right.
4: Okay.
0: Let's try another one, 8281067. If you would like to give it a whirl.
1: All right, JJ Watt, good morning. Who's this?
6: This is Brian.
1: Hey, Brian. How are we doing this morning?
6: How are you? Doing pretty good, thank you.
1: Good. Good, good. Yeah, all's well here.
0: All righty, we got the fresh garden veggies, peas, cauliflower, and cucumber. Brian, who said which answers?
6: Stew, cucumber, Tess, peas, Eric, cauliflower.
0: Okay. And no. New.
1: No, it's not it either.
0: But thank you for trying. We appreciate it.
1: Thanks, Brian.
6: Have a great day.
1: You too.
0: Thank you. Okay, well, we can try again.
1: Yeah, we'll keep on trucking here. 828-1067, $15 certificate to Dunmire's could be yours if you know who said what here on You Said, Stu Said on the Morning Mess. JJY, who is this?
7: This is Karen.
1: All right, Karen.
0: Hi, Karen. Who do you think said which answers?
7: I think Stu said cauliflower. Eric, cucumber, and
0: test peas. Ooh.
1: Oh.
0: Not it either, but thanks for giving it a whirl.
1: Thanks, Karen.
0: You too. Thanks, Karen. All right.
1: Jeez.
0: Let's try again, shall we?
1: All right, JJY, good morning. Who is this?
8: Jesse from Brainerd.
1: Jesse from Brainerd. I like your odds here, Jesse.
0: All right, Jesse, lay it on us.
8: Stu said cucumber, Tess is cucumber, cauliflower, and Eric's peas.
0: Eric is peas. Okay.
5: I believe on that one. I can go with a definite no.
1: Yeah, like I said, I don't like your chances.
0: Oh, no.
1: Oh, boy,
0: that's
1: he hung up on
0: it
1: you.
0: Either.
1: Jeez.
0: Poo. Well, thank you for trying, Jesse.
1: That was not one of the options. Oh, he hung up a long time ago.
0: That's okay. I can still talk to him through the radio.
1: JJ Watt, hello.
0: Who
1: is this?
0: I will have the last word. No, I'm just kidding.
1: What's new?
9: Melissa.
1: Hey, Melissa.
0: Hi, Melissa.
9: Hi.
0: All righty. What are you thinking the answers are?
9: I'm going to say Stu said cauliflower. Tess said the cucumber. And Eric said the peas.
0: Eric said the peas. No. That was a new answer, but that was not the right one yet.
1: Oh. We're missing the right combination here.
0: Thanks
1: for trying. 8281067. This one's taking forever.
0: All right.
1: Oh, boy.
0: That's okay. We've had longer ones, let me tell you. Let's see if we can get it. If someone's been taking notes, they should get it.
1: Should be. All right.
0: Okay.
1: JJY, who's this?
10: This is Debbie.
1: All right,
0: Debbie. Let's see what you got for us.
10: Well, it's a shot in the dark. All right. Eric, cauliflower.
0: Okay.
10: Pass peas and stew cucumbers.
0: Okay. No, not it either.
1: No.
0: That was Brian's answer, but that's okay.
1: All right.
0: Thank you.
1: Thanks.
0: All right.
1: Onward we go.
0: It's okay.
1: Yep.
0: It's hard to keep track. This is a confusing one. Fresh, your favorite fresh garden veggie. One of us said peas, one cauliflower, one cucumbers. Ooh, we have another contestant. Good morning.
11: Good morning.
0: And who's this?
11: This is Deanna.
0: All right, Deanna. What do you got?
11: Well, I'm afraid I'm going to duplicate because I haven't heard all the answers.
0: Oh, that's okay.
1: That's all right.
11: I can't even imagine Eric with peas. That doesn't fit for me, but
1: it's very judgmental.
11: So I'm gonna go with peas for stew and cucumber for Tess and the broccoli for
0: the cauliflower.
11: Cauliflower, yes.
0: For Eric.
11: Eric.
0: Okay, so stew, peas, cauliflower, Eric, cucumbers, Tess. Is that what you're saying?
11: Yep.
0: All right. And there we have it. Yes.
1: Whoa. Oh, never a doubt.
0: And that's the thing. John, right off the bat, was he had two messed up. And I think when Kathy called, she, I think, was ready to do the other two
1: she was
0: and gonna missed it
1: up. Flip-flop. And, yep.
0: And then it went to pot after that. But yeah. Way to go, Deanna. You nailed it. Congratulations. You've got the gift certificate for $15 to Dunmire's. Way to go.
11: I think I'm listening to your food talk way too much.
1: Okay.
0: That's okay. It wins you stuff. We're good.
1: We don't talk vegetables ever, I'll tell you that. But this morning a little different.
0: Is this Deanna C. from Bacchus?
11: It sure is.
0: All right. We've got your info. We'll mail this to you, okay?
11: Okay. Y'all have the best day.
0: You too.
1: Thank
0: you.
1: All right.
0: Here it is. Oh, hey, by the way, Deanna, what is your favorite vegetable straight out of the garden?
11: Oh goodness. I have so many in my garden. I think that it's going to be the peppers, probably the bell peppers.
1: Okay.
0: Oh, those are good too. See, I was torn between the cucumber and I like the carrots right out of the ground, off the dirt.
1: You don't even wipe the dirt off.
0: A little bit.
1: No, you don't.
0: Okay,
1: no.
0: Good grief.
11: Chew up the wild onions. Just snap it off and chew it.
0: Okay, can't do that one. But I'll trust you to like it, okay, Deanna?
1: Thanks, Deanna.
0: Thank you.
11: Okay, take care.
0: See ya.
1: You too. Okay.
0: Fun.
1: We got it.
0: Okay.
1: All right.
0: Another winner in the bag.
1: Yes, indeed. It's the Morning Mess with Eric and Tess, 106.7 WJJY.
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0: We are looking at sunny skies today. The high 72, northwest wind 5 to 15. It'll become partly cloudy overnight tonight, and we could see some showers rolling through down to 50. Mostly cloudy tomorrow. Showers are expected. The high 65 with a southeast wind blowing 5 to 15. Might be some showers Wednesday night. But Thursday, mostly sunny and breezy. The high 68, and it'll be cooler because of those winds northwest blowing it, so, well, 5 to 15, but gusting to 20 and 25.
1: All right, northwest winds now at 11, blowing to 20. We've got partly to mostly sunny skies, we're going to call it, and 54.
0: We've got a big auction coming up on Thursday.
1: We do.
0: That's going to be nice because it's getting hot in here. June 18th, auctioning off a GE Central air conditioning system from Patriot Plumbing, Heating, and Air. The retail value on this puppy, $5,500. The bid will start at $1. 7 a.m. Let's just be ready to roll. And, yeah, Thursday morning, be

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0: All right, Jeff O'Bricky, Tanner Motors joining us this morning. Hi, Jeff.
2: Yeah, good finally Sunday morning, guys. How are you doing?
1: Doing well, thank you.
0: Enjoying the sunshine, indeed.
2: Yeah, I got to tell you, you know, your little fun thing to find out who likes what. I'm going to tell you, if it's broccoli, cauliflower, carrots, peas, cover them with cheese, I'm your guy.
0: Ah, there you go.
1: Yes.
2: Yeah.
1: That helps.
2: Yeah, whatever. I just definitely, that's it.
0: I had you pegged for a cheese guy.
1: Yeah.
2: Kind of cheesy, yeah.
0: A little bit.
2: Here we go. Yeah, we're past the halfway point in June, and, you know, I'm trying to slow up the summer here. You know, you hate to have it go too fast, but here at Tanner Motors, you know, we're throwing everything we got at it and our foot's on the gas pedal till the end of the month and make this the time to buy your vehicle. 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
0: See you guys.
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0: go blind. 106.7 WJJY, Lakes Area's best variety morning mess with Eric and Tess. A few minutes away from another chat with Stu Muck. And once again, JJY Lakes Jam ticket drop coming up tomorrow, noon to 1, studio wraps on Pine Beach Road. Dave D's going to be out there with 3-day passes to Lakes Jam, giving a pair away every 20 minutes out at Studio Wraps.
1: That's a cool place, too.
0: It is.
1: You haven't seen what they do and the kind of things that they wrap. And I mean, it's really neat.
0: Yeah, it really is. They're very talented up there at Studio Wraps. So appreciate their partnership with this. Dave D's going to be out there noon to 1 tomorrow. You just, on your lunch break, pop out there, sign up to win the tickets. You don't have to hang out the whole time. You definitely can if you want to. But if your name is drawn for the tickets, we'll reach out and we'll call you. You can get them.
1: I wonder if they'll wrap Dave. Just kidding. I shouldn't put that idea in his head.
0: They've already wrapped a Dave.
1: Yeah.
0: But, yeah.
1: Oh, boy. All right. But, get out there and register for those tickets tomorrow.
0: Yeah.
1: All right. Right now, I want to talk to you about a really cool thing that I recently got to do over at Lakes Area Cosmetic Bar. And it's called the Full Face Contour, the Collagen Sculpt and Lift. And it's kind of the new wave of doing a facelift without the surgery, without the major commitment. And this is so neat. This Collagen Sculpt and Lift, it's a full face collagen stimulating approach to restoring structure to your face and smoothing some of those lines and, you know, getting rid of some of those jowl lines you might be getting, ladies and gentlemen, or the under chin, you know, that sagging skin that happens after a while. Maybe your temples are a little bit on the sunken side. Well, this can help create those, you know, get the collagen going in your own body with just a little bit of, well, regenerative stuff going on. They inject just a little bit of that in there. And then it kind of,
0: stimulates the natural collagen.
1: Yes.
0: To replenish and shape
1: your face. Yes. Yeah. Because when the collagen starts building in your own body and it does it on your own, it helps pull the skin tighter, and it is unbelievable. You can see my own before and after photos. If you go onto the Lakes Area Cosmetic Bar Facebook page, you can see the video of it all happening right there. 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
0: Back and older than ever, JJY meteorologist Stu Muck.
1: Hey, Stu.
5: Well, we can say the same about you.
0: Sure can.
1: Hey, none of us are getting any younger by the minute. That is for sure. Some of us look it because, you know, we went to the Lakes Area Cosmetic Bar,
0: yeah.
1: But I'm just saying.
0: See that tie-in?
1: Did you see
0: Look
1: what
0: at
1: I did
0: that.
1: There?
0: Professional broadcasting at its finest right there. You don't get that everywhere.
1: I just have to say.
5: Huh.
0: How we doing, Stu?
5: Good. How about you two?
0: Doing all right, yeah.
1: Just saying.
0: Yeah. Speaking the truth.
1: It is. Yeah. What are you to say?
0: Turning out to be a nice sunshiny morning here in the Lakes area.
5: I think I heard somebody forecast that.
1: I think we did, too. I don't know where that was, but anyway, back at you.
0: Yeah, I don't remember that.
1: It's pretty. It's very sunny, and yeah, it is. It's pretty much cleared out, at least sitting here at our studios in Baxter.
0: Yeah.
1: So.
5: Yep. It will become sunny. It's going to be a gorgeous day. Temperatures just a little below normal. 77 is the normal high. We're right in that neighborhood. Not a big concern. And it's going to work out to be just a very pleasant day. The rain that was here has pushed well off to the east of Mille Lacs, east of St. Cloud, way up east of Virginia and Ely and the Arrowhead. And it's all pulling away. The cool front pushing into northwest Wisconsin will continue east and southeast and away from us. But there is a second front, and that one will have some effect. And I expect it again for tomorrow, maybe even quite late tonight. Call it the early morning hours of Wednesday. How about that? You know, 1, 2 a.m.? Mm. That's when our next chance of rain develops. All indicators are the heaviest rain will be in southeast Minnesota, northeast Iowa. But nonetheless, we'll get some rain here. And it is quite possible that we'll be seeing rain amounts upwards of a half inch, maybe even closer to 3/4 of an inch through Wednesday and Wednesday night. But that system as well clears off to the east and the sun returns and the comfortable temperatures hold on. A slight rain chance late Friday. And otherwise, I think a little more dry weather into the weekend with nice temps, close to normal, maybe a degree or two cooler. Sounds very fine indeed. So today, more sunny skies are in store and it sounds great. 72. The northwest winds 5 to 15 and a bit gusty. Partly cloudy, a shower chance early morning tomorrow. Down to 50 overnight. Southwest and south winds 5 to 15. Mostly cloudy, showers Wednesday about 65. Southeast winds 5 to 15 become northeast. Maybe a half or even 3/4 of an inch of rain possible. And by Thursday, mostly sunny 68. The northwest winds 5 to 15, gusts to 25. Sunny skies 54. Winds are northwest up to 11 with a gust up at 20. The barometer 29.67 is rising today. We are in a minor fish feeding period till 8. There's a major 1:30 to 3:30, a minor 7:45 to 8:45 tonight.
1: Thank
0: there
1: you.
0: There it is.
5: Hound Dog just reminded me it's time to go to breakfast.
0: Oh,
1: reminded right? you, like you needed reminding.
5: Let himself in the studio, walked in, looked at me, wagged his tail, like, come on.
1: Come on.
0: What is taking you so long?
5: I'm ready. Why aren't we going yet?
1: My guts are telling me it's time for breakfast, you.
5: Mm-hmm. He had a wonderful leftover piece of toast with strawberry jelly yesterday.
0: But that was yesterday. We're talking today,
5: Stu. Oh, yeah, yesterday, yeah. I just get a kick out of, you know, my friends who are all mature, you know, older than me, put it that way.
0: Okay.
5: And they're sending food out. You brought the dog, right? Yep. Oh, here, take that. Okay. Mm,
1: dog is so spoiled.
0: With the price of food now, they're just giving it away, huh?
5: Oh, yeah. Send a piece of toast. He likes the jelly. Oh, he gets a little leftover peanut butter.
1: Where does this sound so familiar? It's like I've heard this before from when Stu goes to his mother-in-law's house.
5: Yeah.
1: Sounds so similar in a way.
5: Yeah, pretty much.
1: Mm.
0: When you go in there again, Stu, we need a food recap of your mother-in-law's.
5: Jane was just up there a little while ago. I had something going on that weekend, so it'll be a while.
0: And she sent anything back with her?
1: She sent home some toast with some jelly on it, some strawberry.
5: No.
1: Darn for you.
5: Darn it.
1: Oh, well.
0: I'd hold out then. I just, yeah.
1: Okay, so do you, out on your land out there, Eric, or maybe you, Stu, do you guys have the baby deer out there yet with the mamas?
5: All over.
0: Oh, my gosh.
1: Oh, are they cute?
0: I saw one a couple of weeks ago that could not have been more than
1: a minute old.
0: Yeah.
1: I know.
0: And it was all by itself, like crossing the road, just kind of
1: they're dumb.
0: Buckling.
1: Yeah, like doing the wobbly leg.
5: Yep.
0: I mean, it got across, but that to me, and maybe we've talked about it, is one of the more amazing things.
1: Mm-hmm.
0: The fact that those animals can be born and instantly stand up and walk.
1: And move.
5: Come on, you've been around new calves.
0: I know.
5: Instant.
0: Well.
5: But it's really quick.
0: It's faster
1: than a toddler.
0: Yeah. Two and a half years and you're finally up and moving around.
5: Yeah.
0: You know.
1: Uh-huh. Yeah. I don't know, but they're so cute, and everybody's posting videos of them. It's like the little ones are standing there, and they'll do something, and all of a sudden they're just leaping, and they run so fast, and they're just little. It's like they get the zoomies.
0: Yep, and the fact that they still know where there might be wires in the woods and stuff, and just jump right over them. Like how do you've never been there? How can you?
1: I know, it's so funny, but yesterday there was one standing in the yard with. We've got one that has two.
0: Did
1: babies.
0: You get it?
1: I did capture it. But the mom and the baby are standing there on video, that is.
0: You took it?
1: And the mom...
0: Away from its mom?
1: Nudged the baby, like was egging it on, and gave it a little nudge, and then the baby starts flipping out and starts doing zoomies like the mom was egging it to go on. It was so adorable.
0: Oh.
1: And then, of course, it's moving so fast I couldn't keep up with it in my camera, but...
0: Oh, so do you have it in a spare bedroom or something?
1: Yeah,
0: or?
1: That's where I keep it, Eric. Okay. Spare bedroom.
0: Got a name for it
1: next
0: yet?
1: Next to my billy club, where I'm going to knock you out. But no, it's so cute, though.
0: Your cats would love a baby fawn.
1: Oh, my cats are busy enough with other things right now.
0: Well, they need to get their zoomies out.
1: Oh, they are getting their zoomies out, let me tell you. But yeah, that's another story. I'm going to watch the deer instead. So yeah, but I just think they're so cute, but they're dumb. And then another day,
0: jeez,
1: one was coming.
0: They're dumb.
1: They are. They're dumb. Wow. But they don't know. They're just dumb. They're new. Their little brains are still forming. But one walked right in front of my car the other day. And literally, I could only see it's the top of its head in my headlights. And the mom is standing there going, "You're dumb." And I'm looking at the mom going, "It's dumb." Mm. And then it walked to the side. I literally could have opened my window and reached out and touched it.
0: Is that the one that you
1: the
0: stole?
1: Baby. Probably.
5: Okay. Uh-huh.
1: Like I said, we have a mom with a single and a mom with twins. Well,
0: twins? Whatever. Really? Identical? What are their names?
1: Frickin' Frack.
0: Mmm.
1: Jeez. Mutt and Jeff.
0: Frickin' Frack the Fawns?
1: Thing one and thing two.
0: Oh. Okay.
1: Ding and dong. I don't know. what do you...
0: Do you ever wonder if they have names from their parents? You never wonder that, I suppose, huh?
1: I don't. That's not things I wonder.
0: Huh. No. I'm sure, you know, on the farm, the heifers were always like, "Oh, yeah, we're going to name this cat." Oh, wait, why is its name 102? That's not good.
5: What's that for?
0: Jeez.
1: You mean 86?
0: Yeah.
5: or the ever-famous 5535 tag that hangs back here on my wall.
0: Oh, 5535. Was there significance for that?
5: Just that it ended up coming out of the ear once, you know.
1: Oh.
0: Yep.
1: You
0: got a tail hanging next to it by any chance?
1: Stop.
0: No. Okay.
5: But I do have my hoof trimmer right there.
0: Oh, all right.
1: Can I borrow that? <I'm> just kidding.
0: That would not be an occupation.
5: Only if I can help you use it.
0: Oh, jeez. That I will video it. All
1: oh
0: of it.
1: God.
0: Document it. That would be great.
5: We'd shorten them toes.
1: That's just nasty. But I'm sorry, this time of year you see somewhere you might need to borrow again. Come on.
0: Those feet could use some attention.
1: They could use a little TLC.
5: Get them in the squeeze, shoot, anchor the foot up, get after it.
1: How do they do that? You guys use a vice or something? I've never seen that. What do you put them in? How do you do it?
0: A lot of straps. Well, yeah, there's a...
1: straps?
5: There's a chute you put in with a platform to put the hoof right on so you can get at it.
0: The leg just bends back, so then the hoof is pointing up, and then a whole lot of muscle to keep that hoof up there.
5: Uh-huh.
0: And accuracy to make sure that you're not cutting too deep or in the wrong spot, but then you need to go deep enough, otherwise,
1: So you don't just bend the knee and put it between your knees and pray that they don't kick you?
0: That's one way.
5: That's how I learned to do it, because the whole squeeze shoot business was fairly new.
0: Yeah.
5: when I was an early teen and learned to do this, and you just got it up there between your legs somehow and worked on it.
0: Uh-huh.
1: And said a little prayer, I'm hoping, I'm thinking.
5: Oh. Uh-huh.
0: Yep.
1: No special equipment, if you know what I'm saying. Sorry. I know, I laugh. You guys are like, not
0: a
1: funny.
0: A cow cup, you're saying?
1: Yeah, that's what I'm saying.
0: Yeah.
1: Yeah.
0: I hope so. Man.
1: A little dairy cup for your dairy area.
0: Yeah, that would not be an occupation that I would ever consider wanting to do. I just, yeah.
5: No.
0: Certain people don't mind doing it, and I'm going to let them do it.
5: Yep. It's a physical job, even with all the new equipment. And
0: yeah.
5: Everything. It's hard work.
1: Uh-huh. I can't imagine.
0: No.
1: Oh.
0: Yeah.
1: I mean, one time I picked up a baby pig, and just the muscle in that little creature, and to think of having to do anything with a cow or a horse, or I mean, my God, I can't even imagine.
0: You
1: no
0: picked
1: way.
0: Up a baby pig once,
1: pig
0: huh?
1: races at the pig races. I got to race a pig.
0: Did you win?
1: I'm not talking about it.
0: the baby pig beat Tess.
1: Uh-huh. The pig was wearing a nice little bandana with my name on it, actually.
0: It had four legs, and she only had two.
1: Nah, it was funny. They brought the pigs to the Northland Arboretum, and we got to race them.
0: You know what they need to do next year? Put them on ice skates.
1: What?
0: What? They've got the ice skating trail there now.
1: Oh, my God.
0: Pig on skates. Yeah. Skating with
1: it's
0: bacon.
1: Like pigs on skates. Oh, wait a second. Sounds vaguely familiar. Oh, boy. Can pigs be out in the wintertime like that?
0: Absolutely.
5: Yeah, they don't like to be on ice. That's an old line.
1: Oh.
5: As graceful as a pig on ice.
1: Next to
0: we
1: the pineapple.
0: Make that happen. Get a hold of Trevor. Make that happen.
1: Trevor, pigs on ice. I see a theme here.
0: Pigs on ice at the Arb.
1: Oh, my gosh.
5: Uh-huh.
1: You know, people come to us for great ideas, and, well, here's yet another
5: one. It's almost animal cruelty. Come on.
0: No, it's not.
1: Cruelty or comedy, as long as no pigs
5: cruelty.
1: Are hurt.
5: Cruelty. They could get hurt.
0: Well, then you have
5: a little beef.
0: Then you have a hog roast afterwards.
1: Oh, my God. Stu is having, like, a tender moment here, and we're all just
5: yeah,
1: like,
5: you don't want bruised bacon or pork chops. Come on.
0: It's just tenderized.
5: Uh-huh.
1: I think Stu is being tenderized right now, and we're all just blowing past it like it's
0: be
1: NDE.
0: Nice to the pigs.
5: Yes.
1: We don't want to hurt the poor little piggies now, do we? We don't want to
0: no.
1: do
5: we don't want to damage the bacon seed.
1: The bacon seed?
5: God. You plant them in the barn, feed and water them, and they grow into bacon.
1: Let them out in the sun once in a while.
0: Love it.
1: You guys are going to heck in a handbasket right
0: now. What about
1: that?
0: You're one that's disputing the pigs on ice. That's got to happen. It really does. Something new to the Brainerd Lakes area, pigs on ice.
5: Uh-huh.
1: Somebody call Trevor. I don't know.
0: Yeah.
1: I can't even. Okay, listen, as riveting as this conversation has been, Stu, and as what a pleasure it has been, we will. We have to let you go, and we'll talk to you tomorrow and see if we can come up with something better, okay?
5: Yeah, we'll try it again.
1: Game on.
0: Thanks, Stu.
1: Thank you, Stu.
5: See ya.
0: It's 106.7 WJJY, Brainerd, Baxter, and Pequot Lakes.
6: From ABC News, I'm Sherry Preston. The FBI says it foiled a plot using drones and explosives to attack the UFC fight on the White House lawn that was held Sunday night. Five people are in custody. ABC Chief Justice Correspondent Pierre Thomas has some of the details.
7: Of course, he's telling ABC News that on Monday, five people were detained in connection with the alleged plot, with as many as 23 people allegedly involved. According to sources, suspects allegedly planned to use explosive-laden drones, which would be designed to hit buildings to spur a mass evacuation.
6: And then sources say the plan was to also attack a second wave as people rushed to checkpoints under arrest. Suspects from Missouri, California, Nebraska, and Ohio. President Trump at the G7 summit in the French Alps saying the peace plan reached with Iran this week is better than the one negotiated by President Obama during his administration.
8: This deal is a wall to a nuclear weapon. His deal was a road to a nuclear weapon. My deal, they can't have a nuclear. They get blown up. If they have a nuclear weapon, they get blown up.
6: ABC's Karen Travers is traveling with the president.
9: President Trump today, during a meeting with the Emir of Qatar on the sidelines of the G7 World Leader Summit, called the agreement between the U.S. and Iran, quote, fair and good. But he provided no new details of what's in the agreement, nor provided any timeline on when the text would be released. The president claimed that negotiations over Iran's nuclear program to be addressed in this 60-day negotiating window will be, quote, actually easier than getting to this point. Karen Travers, ABC News, Geneva, Switzerland.
6: The president says he'll send the agreement to Congress for review. Boeing confirms two of its employees were among the eight people killed when a B-52 crashed shortly after taking off from Edwards Air Force Base in California yesterday. Heavy rainfall bringing flash flooding to Texas and claiming one life, a woman whose car was swept away in a creek, Texas Governor Greg Abbott declaring a disaster in 100 counties. This is ABC News.
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6: And just when you thought you'd heard enough about the new world screwworm, we find out it's spreading.
14: In Texas, cattle, sheep, and goats in six counties have been found infested with the parasitic larvae of the new world screwworm, along with a dog in New Mexico. The latest case came from Sutton County, 135 miles northwest of San Antonio, raising concerns that the screwworm problem is moving beyond South Texas, where it first came in from Mexico.
6: ABC's Jim Ryan in Dallas-Fort Worth. Hundreds of beagles are headed to forever homes after an animal breeding and research facility in Wisconsin prepared to shut its doors for good. ABC's Sophie Flay has more.
15: In March this year, animal welfare activists broke in and escaped with 30 dogs. A month after, a large group stormed the property in an attempt to free the dogs. Police responded with tear gas and pepper spray, resulting in dozens of arrests. The first wave of releases happened shortly afterward. Roughly 1,500 beagles purchased by Big Dog Ranch Rescue in Florida. Now, the final 475 dogs are leaving too, when Riglin closes its doors for good.
6: Pizza Hut's being sold. Parent company Yum Brands passing on the name and the chain's 250 restaurants to private equity firm. The deal worth a little over $2.5 billion. A handful more states, including Alabama, Oklahoma, and Georgia, as well as the District of Columbia, holding primaries today. Sherry Preston, ABC News.
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1: From the Brainerd Now newsroom, I'm Tess Taylor. A Minnesota poll is showing that U.S. Senator Amy Klobuchar is leading in the race for governor. Her closest matchup is against Republican candidate Lisa Daymuth, who she leads 48-40%. Democrats are hoping that voters are fed up with President Trump and the federal immigration crackdown in Minnesota, while Republicans want to capitalize on the frustration with fraud in state government. The November election will decide the balance of power in St. Paul and the direction of the state for years to come. Officials say ICE agents detained several workers at a Bemidji construction site. The arrests happened on Thursday at the villas at Vista North. Minnesota House Representative Vidal Duran confirmed the incident with the Bemidji Pioneer after speaking with ICE officials. Residents said workers ran between buildings as federal agents arrived. Bemidji's mayor says local police did not coordinate or participate in that operation. Authorities are investigating a deadly rollover crash that killed a Frazee woman in rural Vergas. The collision happened Sunday morning. The Otter Tail County Sheriff's Office says that the driver was heading westbound on County Road 60 when she went off the road and rolled several times. The woman was trapped inside the vehicle and had to be extricated by first responders. The woman was taken to Purim Health Hospital, where she died from her injuries. That crash is under investigation. And a northern Minnesota election judge is being sentenced to 30 days in jail for allowing unregistered voters to cast ballots. Timothy Scouten allowed 11 unregistered voters to cast ballots in the 2024 election. Scouten said that he couldn't find registration forms and told workers to record the voters' names and check their IDs. A judge said the felonies undermined public confidence, although prosecutors found no partisan intent. Scouten was also fined $200 and barred from serving as an election judge in the future. That's news at this hour from the Brainerd Now Newsroom. I'm Tess Taylor.
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1: A few months ago, the largest wildfire down in Nebraska in their history burned 1,000 square miles of ranch land. It burned every foot of grass on Mike and Kayla Wince's 11,000-acre ranch. But when they and their neighbors faced the threat of losing their livelihoods, something really remarkable happened. Thousands of anonymous donors stepped up from across the United States. The Wince's ranch alone was gifted $80,000 worth of hay from mostly anonymous donors. No one asked for this help, reported Steve Hartman on CBS Evening News. It just came and came. It came from thousands of farmers and ranchers and truck drivers from as far away as South Carolina. It also came from the Nebraska Cattlemen's Disaster Relief Fund, which raised over $1 million going directly to affected cattle owners. And to cover the staggering fuel costs required to transport these hay convoys across the vast Midwestern states, the South Dakota Cattlemen's Foundation matched thousands of dollars in donations that they raised from the public. That is a look at your happy headlines here for today. Your forecast coming up in a moment. Right now, Eric Grant in with his sports shorts.
0: Thank you. NBA draft is a week away. Darren Peterson making headlines yesterday after the Kansas Guard refused to meet with any other teams outside of the Washington Wizards, who happen to have the first overall pick. Meanwhile, NBA teams still monitoring the Giannis Antetokounmpo trade talks ahead of next week's draft. Men's College World Series continued yesterday. Texas defeated Alabama, eliminating them. The action continues today as West Virginia and Troy face off, and then Texas back at it as they face Georgia in an elimination game. 2026 FIFA World Cup play continued last night. Four draws in the four matches played across the United States. Spain played to a scoreless draw against Cape Verde. Belgium tied Egypt 1-1. Same score between Saudi Arabia and Uruguay. And New Zealand battled Iran to a 2-2 tie. Action resumes today. France taking on Senegal, Iraq challenging Norway, and Argentina will face Algeria. Twins took down the Rangers 4-2 in their series opener from Arlington. Josh Bell, a three-run homer in the top of the first. That's all the Twins would need. Byron Buxton adding a solo shot later in the game. Twins now 34-40, still in third place in the AL Central. Zebby Matthews starts for the Twins against Texas tonight. That game on Cool 103.5. Other team news, Byron Buxton named the AL Player of the Week. yesterday. Minnesota Lynx back in the win column, a 107-74 rout of the Portland Fire at Target Center. Natasha Howard with the well-balanced attack for the Lynx, leading with 18 points. Courtney Williams adding 16. Lynx are now 11-3. They face the LA Sparks tomorrow night. And the Vikings fans, well, you can start blocking out your August calendar now as the team announced its public training camp schedule yesterday. First practice open to the public will be the back-together weekend beginning on August 1st. 13 total practices will be open to the public, including two joint practices with the Baltimore Ravens on August 19th and 20th. Other team news, Purple continue their last week of OTAs today. It's been a look at your sports. I'm Eric Grant. Stu's weather after this from Aleve.
19: 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But Aleve is here to keep you moving. 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So don't let pain hold you back. Try Aleve today. Use as directed.
5: Skies will clear through the day. More sunshine expected later. The high is 72. The northwest wind at 5 to 15. Partly cloudy. There's a chance of a shower quite late tonight. Down to 50. Southwest and south winds 5 to 15. Mostly cloudy, showers Wednesday 65. Southeast winds 5 to 15. By Thursday, mostly sunny, back to 68 with a northwest breeze. I'm JJY meteorologist Stu Mock.
0: Sunshine this morning, northwest wind 14, gusting to 27. Our current temp is 55.
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0: and Risk It All, 106.7 WJJY, Lakes Area's best variety. Eric and Tess, it's the morning mess, almost 16 in front after 8, and that sunshine, very much welcome. I woke up this morning thinking, it's going to be a cloudy, dreary day, but I was wrong.
1: You mistaken, sir. Yeah, it's nice, and the sun looks like it's going to kind of be the name of the game today. Enjoy it, because it doesn't sound like it's going to be the name of the game tomorrow.
0: No.
1: Okay.
0: Hanging out, waiting for that cash call. Good. We've got it coming up, $296.83. We'll do that call in just a couple of minutes. 29683 cash call updates today brought to you by Lake Latitude in Nisswa.
1: That is accurate. I wasn't here yesterday, so I'm just trying to catch up on what's going on here in the area today. So
0: What's going on in the area today?
1: Well, I don't know today, but I do know that on Thursday, Five Rocks Distilling is
0: hosting
1: the Hockey Day Minnesota cocktail launch party. Super cool. They're going to have the cocktail lineup and the collectible old-fashioned bottle that they're going to be featuring with the theme. So
0: I'm excited to see those.
1: Yeah, if you want to be there, and you do, from 4 to 7 on Thursday, be over there on Highway 210. You don't let the construction stop you. Just drive 210. You're going to be fine. But they'll have that. They'll have specialty cocktails and mocktails, and $2 from everyone sold. During that time from 4 to 7 will be donated to Hockey Day Minnesota. The swag wagon will be there.
0: So nice.
1: Get your very comfortable hoodies, your joggers, your hats, all the things, and be ready. And live music will be there for two from 6 to 8. So be there, Five Rocks Distilling, Thursday. Woohoo!
0: All right, cash call next to JJY.
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0: All right, cash call time. Here we go. Want to give it away. It's been a minute since we've given another cash call away. I mean, So. Not a year and change, but it'd be nice to give it away.
1: Sure. $296.83 is the amount we have right now. 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
1: Yep, Zeke's got your new total after 10. He's going to make a call, $298.85, 298.85 is your new cash call jackpot. Again, brought to you by Lake Latitude in Nisswa. Zeke with the cash call sometime after 10. I think he usually does it around 12:30 or something like that. But he's got the flexibility to do it whenever he wants to.
0: Yeah, he's in control.
1: He is.
0: At least, ladies, that's what we tell him. You know how it is, Eric, right?
1: Yep.
0: Sure do. Okay. Yep. Well, anyway, when he makes the call, someone could be winning money.
1: Well. Okay, total useless trivia on the way. Weather next, JJY.
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2: All right, we're going to drink up this sunshine here. We've got weather for Cushing, Bentonville, all the Brainerd Lakes area.
3: Sunny skies today, the high 72, and we'll see our northwest winds blowing 5 to 15. A few clouds will move in for the overnight, and some showers are expected too. The low, 50. Tomorrow, it'll be mostly cloudy, and showers are likely. The high, 65. Southeast breeze, 5 to 15. And Thursday, we expect a mostly sunny day to return. It'll be breezy, with a high of 68. Winds will be northwest and gusting to 20 and 25.
2: The northwest now, 14, blowing to 27. We've got sunshine, 55 now.
3: Okay, and in a moment, as Eric mentioned, totally useless trivia. Your chance to win once again. Here's music from Kelly Clarkson, Since You've Been Gone, JJY.

0: Turtle. It's time for that. Yes, it is. Turtle Town Books and Gifts is in Nisswa, right there on the Mindrag Main Street, Nisswa. Give us a call at 828-1067 if you think you know the answer to our totally useless trivia question. If you're the first one through with the right answer, you are going to win.
1: All right, here's some rules first.
2: Hey, I'm Mike Schmidt with Smiles for Jake, and I don't know where you are, but we are here for the rules for the contest you're about to play on Morning Mess with Eric and Tess. If you win today's game, congratulations. Stay on the line after the game so they can get your address. Your prize is going to be mailed to you. Old school. Keep in mind, there can only be one win in your household each month. And when you call, please, please turn down your radio. And remember to smile on.
1: Okay.
0: We can do that. Okay, here's today's question. Again, the phone number, 828-1067. 6% of people in a recent survey said that they have skipped work to do this. What do you think this is? 828-1067.
1: Caller number
3: your
1: one.
3: Animal. Take your pet to the vet.
1: Oh.
0: Pet to the vet, not pet to the vet. Thank you.
1: All right, thanks.
0: Okay. 6% of people in a survey said that they have skipped work to do this.
1: Caller two.
4: Go golfing.
0: Go golfing is a great guess, especially in this area, but right. Not to go golfing. Thank you.
1: Thanks. A couple of good guesses right out of the gate. 828-1067, Turtle Town Books and Gift Certificate online with the correct answer this morning. Caller number three.
4: We're going to say find a different job, like a job interview.
1: Oh,
0: that's a good one.
1: Oh.
0: But nope, not for another job. Thank you.
1: Thanks.
0: Not to find another job, that is.
1: Right.
0: Okay.
1: Keep trying. 828-1067. You said 6%?
0: 6% of people in this survey said that they have skipped work to do this.
1: Called into a radio show. Caller four.
0: Hello.
5: Hi.
1: Hi. Do
5: is
1: you have
5: it,
1: a guy?
5: Is it day drinks?
0: To do some day drinking. Nope, not to day drink. Thank you.
1: Okay.
0: All right.
1: Valid guess.
0: It is. Yeah. There have been those days, my friends.
1: Caller five.
6: To skip work.
1: Just to skip work?
6: Yeah.
1: Okay.
0: Just to say I don't want to go? Nope. That's not it.
1: No, not it. Thanks, though.
0: Again, 6% of people in a recent survey say they have skipped work to do this.
1: Caller six.
4: Sleep in.
0: Just to sleep in. Some days.
1: Oh.
0: But no, that's not the right answer.
1: Okay, thanks. Sleep in. What's that like? Caller seven.
0: Hi.
7: Oh, okay. Hello.
0: Hi.
7: The answer, watch March Madness basketball.
0: To watch March Madness. I love it. But no, it is not to watch basketball of March Madness. Thank
1: all right,
0: you.
1: Thanks. She was just excited to get in, I think.
0: Uh-huh.
1: What number are we at now? This is going to be eight?
0: This will be eight, correct.
1: Okay.
0: Yep.
1: All right. Caller number eight, your guess? No, she's not there anymore. Okay, fine.
0: Okay, 6% have skipped work to specifically do this.
1: All right, new caller number eight, your guess?
8: To go to the DMV and wait in line.
0: To go to the DMV. No, it is not that. Thank you.
1: Thanks.
0: That's funny.
1: A lot of
0: poor
1: things
0: DMV.
1: I'd rather do. I know,
0: poor
1: they
0: DMV
1: get such a bad rap.
0: They do get a bad rap. It's like, it's not their fault. Hello?
9: Yeah, good morning. Is it to go to the gym and work out?
0: To go to the gym. No, it is not to go to the gym. Thank
1: all right,
0: you.
1: Thanks.
0: Gym, work. Gym, work.
1: Right. Sleep, DMV.
0: Oh, yeah, right.
1: Caller number 10.
10: To do yard work.
0: To do yard work. It gets away from you sometimes. But no, it is not yard work.
1: Thanks
0: Thank
1: for
0: you.
1: The call. Yeah. Okay. This is more of a relaxing activity.
0: Just mindless.
1: Yeah.
0: click, click, click. No.

0: You're not clicking. You're just sticking to one and all day long. Marathon.
1: Yeah.
0: Marathon.
1: Family show.
0: Yeah. Which, yeah. Yeah. Yeah.
1: Yeah.
0: Yellowstone, maybe.
1: Okay, yeah.
0: Okay, like that kind of family show. Is I'm sure what you're referring to.
1: Yeah.
0: Okay, sure.
1: Right.
0: Okay.
1: My wife and I did that with 24.
0: Oh, really?
1: Yeah, season after season, yeah.
0: Oh, okay.
1: Dug that for a while, okay. Yeah. JJ, why do you have a guest for us?
2: Is it go to the beach?
1: No.
0: Nope.
1: Not go to the beach.
0: Not go to the beach.
1: Nope. Thanks for the call.
0: Thank you.
1: Okay.
0: All right. Let's see if somebody heard our clues at this time.
1: WJJY, hello.
3: Hello. Is it to binge watch your show?
1: Is it to binge watch your show?
3: Something.
0: Yes.
1: That's what it is.
0: Binge watch a show. Yay. Yeah. Just want to stay home and soak in your TV show. Good. Yeah. Who's this?
3: This is Joe.
0: Hi, Joe. How are you?
3: I'm good.
0: Good, good. Have you ever done that just to veg out and watch a show?
3: No.
0: No?
1: No. Yeah.
3: If I'm going to miss work, it's going to be for something better than that.
0: Oh, yeah, okay. Like to get something done. Or I have called in, and it's not skipped work, but I've called in and said, I am exhausted. I'm tired. I have to sleep. I've done that because I've had to. Okay. And believe me, they know me when I'm not, when I haven't gotten my sleep, and they don't want me there.
1: No.
0: So.
1: No. It's a bad combination.
0: It's a horrible thing.
1: Yeah.
0: All right. Well, Joe, we're going to have you hold on the line for just a moment. We'll confirm your address and mail to you that gift certificate. $15 to Turtletown Books and Gifts in Nisswa, okay?
3: Thank you.
0: Yeah,
1: nice
0: thank
1: job,
0: you.
1: Joe.
0: Okay. Awesome.
1: I may have called into work to play the newest video game the day that it came out.
0: May you have.
1: I may have done that. I mean, that was...
0: circa 19...
1: yeah, 20... 02 maybe.
0: 2002,
1: the new Madden game comes out.
0: Oh.
1: You get it at 11 o'clock the night before and you're playing it all day and then you finally fall asleep at 4 in the morning and then you wake up like, you know, you can play a few more games here.
0: Uh-huh.
1: Maybe it's not a work day today.
0: Right on.
1: Yeah.
0: Okay.
1: Not anymore, though. No.
0: No. Who does that?
1: Right.
0: Right.
1: I'd
0: call in late because you had to do that.
1: Take the sleep over anything.
0: Mm-hmm. Right.
1: Okay.
0: Let's be honest.
1: Yeah.
0: Shall we know?
1: Oh, absolutely. Music from the fray. Here's Ice Cold Lakes. It's the Morning Mass at 106.7 WJJY.

0: Frey with Ice Cold Lakes 106.7 WJJY. Today's best variety. It's the morning mess with Eric and Tess. And our microphone is not operating as it should be functioning. Tess, what'd you do?
1: It broke, you know.
0: You broke it.
1: I might have.
0: You broke.
1: I'll fix it.
0: I don't know. You know how expensive those are? That's coming out of your check.
1: Is that, speaking of the fray, is that thing frayed or is that probably what it's supposed to be?
0: A little super glue and duct tape, you're fine.
1: I know. I just needed to find the super glue and the duct tape.
0: Well, it's not over there.
1: I'm a mom. I can fix anything.
0: Right.
1: It'd be nice if you didn't have to.
0: Well, but it's all right.
1: That's what happens.
0: A little glitter on there, you'll be fine.
1: Who do you think put the studio together? Could it have been a man?
0: Could have. Yeah, still standing. That's good.
1: Hardly.
0: I'll
1: fix this. Oh, don't you worry there, Buttercup.
0: You're doing great. Well, you're 10 out of 10 so far.
1: Keep pushing it there, Buttercup.
0: Okay. All right.
1: You know this will come back to bite you.
0: I'll push it all the way to Stu's weather. That's next to JJY. Okay.
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10: Skies will clear through the day. More sunshine expected later. The high is 72. The northwest wind at 5 to 15. Partly cloudy. There's a chance of a shower quite late tonight. Down to 50. Southwest and south winds 5 to 15. Mostly cloudy. Showers Wednesday 65. Southeast winds 5 to 15. By Thursday, mostly sunny. Back to 68 with a northwest breeze. I'm JJY meteorologist Stu Mock.
0: All right, we've got plenty of sunshine right now. Northwest breeze 14 blowing to 27. We are at 58. And Lost Classic today doesn't seem like it'd be a classic, but it's 21 years ago that this song was at the top of the charts.
1: Okay.
0: 21 years ago.
1: 21.
0: Okay. 21.
1: Okay.
0: Yeah.
1: And?
0: Gwen Stefani. And

0: Number one song this week, 21 years ago. It's Gwen Stefani and Holla Back Girl. That song's Bananas.
1: B-A-N-A-N-A-S.
0: Is that how you know how to spell banana?
1: Absolutely.
0: Yeah, same.
1: Yeah.
0: Mm-hmm.
1: Can't You're say music doesn't one. Help you learn stuff.
0: Right.
1: Right?
0: Sure.
1: Okay.
0: Yeah.
1: Yeah.
0: Because it's not the on-air personalities, that's for sure.
1: That is for darn sure.
0: Oh, boy. Going to put a bow on the show here next to JJY.
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0: 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That's the bar song from Shaboozy.
1: Hey, your mic's fixed.
0: I know.
1: Look at that.
0: What happened?
1: Way to go.
0: I fixed it.
1: You fixed
0: it. I've only been doing it for 21 years.
1: Yeah?
0: Yeah.
1: What a professional.
0: I think it would be fixed, golly, like real for real now. But you know what? You just learn to do it. And it did not require super glue or duct tape.
1: Yeah. Just put that screw back in that's going to keep wiggling back out.
0: That's right.
1: Yeah.
0: Doing it 21 years, I can keep doing it for 21 more, as long as my fingers
1: 21
0: work.
1: More? You think so? You think you have 21 more years in you?
0: Do you know something I don't know? Tell me. No. Tell me now. Tell me.
1: And you're going to work until you're 80?
0: I'm working until I'm dead. That's
1: gonna
0: right.
1: Make it to 80?
0: I don't think so. I hope not. I don't know. What? I don't know.
1: All right. Well, tomorrow, hopefully you're going to make it to Studio Raps. Dave D's going to be hanging out there from noon to 1 with a JJY Lakes Jam ticket drop. Tickets every 20 minutes while he's out there from noon to 1. Plan your lunch around that and snag yourself some Lakes Jam tickets.
0: Please do. And please join us again tomorrow for the Morning Mess.
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4: From ABC News. Sherry Preston, at the G7 summit in the French Alps, President Trump is talking up the peace agreement with Iran, saying minutes ago,
5: "We have our deal done with Iran, and it should be successful. It goes to a second stage, which I think will be actually easier."
4: Now, the details of the agreement still have not been fully released, says ABC's Karen Hua in Washington.
6: The deal has been signed digitally, but the full text hasn't been released, and the two sides are giving different reports about what it contains. Both sides say the U.S. will lift its blockade of Iranian ports and Iran will reopen the Strait of Hormuz. But while Trump says passage through the strait will be permanently toll-free, Iran says it will establish and collect fees. The fate of Iran's nuclear program, the reason the U.S. went to war, also in limbo. The details to be hammered out during another 60-day period of talks.
4: Another issue, Iran's top diplomat saying today that Israel's withdrawal from Lebanon is a requirement to end the war. Israel says it will keep a buffer zone there as long as necessary. The names of the 8 people killed in Monday's B-52 crash at Edwards Air Force Base in California still not released, pending notification of their families. A mix of service members and civilians were on board. Deputy commander of the 412th Test Wing, Colonel James Hayes, says the cause of the crash is still under investigation.
7: It was a B-52 that was on initial takeoff, supporting the radar modernization program, which is a test. It was a local test sortie. It took off, and immediately after takeoff, crashed and burst into flames.
4: Texas Governor Greg Abbott declaring a disaster for more than 100 counties following downpours that turned roads into rivers this week. A 6.7 magnitude earthquake shaking parts of central Indonesia this morning. At least 8 people were hurt. It was the same scene as a devastating quake and tsunami 8 years ago. You're listening to ABC News.
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0: From the Brainerd Now Newsroom, I'm Tess Taylor. A Minnesota poll is showing that U.S. Senator Amy Klobuchar is leading in the race for governor. Her closest matchup is against Republican candidate Lisa Daymuth, who she leads 48-40%. Democrats are hoping that voters are fed up with President Trump and the federal immigration crackdown in Minnesota, while Republicans want to capitalize on the frustration with fraud in state government. The November election will decide the balance of power in St. Paul and the direction of the state for years to come. Officials say ICE agents detained several workers at a Bemidji construction site. The arrests happened on Thursday at the villas at Vista North. Minnesota House Representative Vidal Duran confirmed the incident with the Bemidji Pioneer after speaking with ICE officials. Residents said workers ran between buildings as federal agents arrived. Bemidji's mayor says local police did not coordinate or participate in that operation. A proposed data center in Elk River is facing opposition from local residents. On Monday, Elk River residents packed City Hall over concerns about noise, water use, and electricity demand. The project would convert an existing building into a 33-megawatt data center and provide about 40 jobs. It could bring the city up by $800,000 each year. The city council could make a final decision by early July. And a northern Minnesota election judge is being sentenced to 30 days in jail for allowing unregistered voters to cast ballots. Timothy Scouten allowed 11 unregistered voters to cast ballots in the 2024 election. Scouten said that he couldn't find registration forms and told workers to record the voters' names and check their IDs. A judge said the felonies undermined public confidence, although prosecutors found no partisan intent. Scouten was also fined $200 and barred from serving as an election judge in the future. That's news at this hour from the Brainerd Now Newsroom. I'm Tess Taylor.
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0: And brought to you by Lowe's, we have your forecast from JJY meteorologist Stu Muck.
10: Skies will clear through the day. More sunshine expected later. The high is 72. The northwest wind at 5 to 15. Partly cloudy. There's a chance of a shower quite late tonight. Down to 50. Southwest and south winds 5 to 15. Mostly cloudy. Showers Wednesday 65. Southeast winds 5 to 15. By Thursday, mostly sunny. Back to 68 with a northwest breeze. I'm JJY meteorologist Stu Mott.
0: Enjoying lots of sunshine right now here in Brainerd Baxter. We have a north breeze at 5 to 15, gusting around 23. And right now with a pressure at 29.69, our temp is at 59 degrees. It's about 6 minutes past 9. 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

106.7 WJJY, the Lakes Area's best variety. Lovely, the band Broken. Coming up, the latest from Ariana Grande in just a little bit. But first, Somber, coming to Minnesota in November. Yes, he is. Here's Home Record, JJY.

0: 1067 WJJY, the Lakes Area's best variety. That's Ariana Grande and Hate That I Made You Love Me. So this past weekend, my daughter was with me, and we had another little gal over, and we're flipping through the Nickelodeon, you know, station, and my daughter came across this show, and it was cute, and we were watching it, and it was on and on, and I'm watching these characters, and I'm like, oh, they can really sing. They're really good, and the main character was singing. There was this other character on the show, and I'm watching, and I'm like, God, she looks kind of familiar. Like, who does she look like? And I couldn't place it. And then this little gal that was over, a friend of ours, I was watching for a little bit, 9 years old. She's like, oh, that's Ariana Grande. And I'm like, what? Yes, it was Ariana Grande. The show we were watching was called Victorious. And apparently now that I've looked it up, it was from 2010 to 2013 on Nickelodeon. And yes, it was Ariana Grande playing a gal named Kat Valentine. And then I guess it was reprised as Sam and Kat for 2013 and 2014. But she looks so different and so young and so different. But it was her. And when she said it, then it was like, well, duh. But I just couldn't believe how different she looked back then. And it wasn't all that long ago, really, was it? Anyway, some of you are probably going, duh, Tess, that show's been on. We all know about it. And, well, I'm new to the game, so there it is. Yeah, Victorious, the name of the Nickelodeon show. But there she was, Ariana Grande, a lot younger and looking a bit different. Cute, very talented, and you can see that where her acting came in, for sure, why she's such like a great actress when she's on TV or in these skits or Saturday Night Live. Yeah, now it all makes sense. It just took me that long to figure it out, but you know, as my daughter also reminded me over the weekend, I'm old. Mom, you're old. I am. I admit it, and I am okay with it. Your forecast is next, and back to more music, WJJY.
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0: Sunny skies expected all day today for our Brainerd Lakes. We should reach about 72 degrees this afternoon. Winds today northwest 5 to 15, a little gusty now and again. Partly cloudy overnight. Some showers are expected late tonight. We'll get down to around 50 degrees. Might want to crack a window tonight. Listen to the rain. Mostly cloudy tomorrow. Showers are expected. All right, forget it. Get some good sleep tonight. Don't open the windows. Have them open tomorrow. Listen to the rain while you work. Tomorrow's high 65. Wind southeast 5 to 15. Come Thursday, we'll go back to sunshine. The high 68, it'll be breezy. Northwest winds will be gusting at 20 to 25. Right now, our winds are from the north at about 5 to 15, gusting around 20 miles per hour. Pressure 29.69. Our sunshine is a-bouncing around. It's beautiful. The trees are blowing in the wind. It's a gorgeous morning, bright and 59 degrees. At 106.7 WJJY.

0: 1067 WJJY. We are your cash call station here in the BLA. One Republic, need your love. What you would need is a cash call. And then what you would need is to know the amount to win the money. The amount today, $298.85. That's what's in the jackpot for Zeke midday today. 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And our cash call reminders are courtesy today of Lake Latitude in Nisswa. 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And our forecast for you is coming up from Stu Muck in a moment here at JJY.
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3: For Reamer, Fort Ripley, and all of the Brainerd Lakes, here is your forecast from JJY meteorologist Stu Mock.
4: Skies will clear through the day. More sunshine expected later. The high is 72. The northwest wind at 5 to 15. Partly cloudy. There's a chance of a shower quite late tonight. Down to 50. Southwest and south winds 5 to 15. Mostly cloudy. Showers Wednesday 65. Southeast winds 5 to 15. By Thursday, mostly sunny. Back to 68 with a northwest breeze. I'm JJY meteorologist Stu Mock.
3: The trees are boogieing out there because our winds are from the north at 5 to 15. Just picked up a peak gust around 24 miles per hour. Enjoying the sunshine, though. We're at 61 degrees at your station for weather information in the Lakes area, 106.7 WJJY.

0: 1067 WJJY, Hootie and the Blowfish music there. Only Wanna Be With You, also from Taylor Swift as well. Folks, don't forget, tonight is opening night for Disney's Aladdin Jr., put on by Brainerd Community Theater over at the Chelberg Theater. 7 o'clock, the 16th, 17th, and 18th. Also on the 20th, there's also a matinee at 2 o'clock on Saturday, the 20th as well. So if you're looking to take the kids to a show, this might be a great one to do that. 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You can reserve them that way as well. 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Please, if they've not been to the theater, get them exposed. It's such a good thing, and you never know, you might have a little thespian on your hands, a little actor, a little actress that would like to get into theater. I'm so glad my daughter loves theater. 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That's a good thing as well. Meghan Trainor, I believe, is coming up next. 1067 WJJY.
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0: 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You can say-

It's Charlie Puth with Selena Gomez on 106.7 WJJY, today's best variety. Hey there, it's Zeke hanging out till 3 o'clock today, spinning the best tunes in the BLA. We got some Pink on the way. Louis Capaldi, Chainsmokers. Here's Dominic Fike on 106.7 WJJY.

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16: I'm meteorologist Rodney Price. A few clouds rolling in this afternoon. The main story, breezy northwest winds and very pleasant temperatures. Enjoy the lower 70s. More clouds on the way for tonight. Some showers after midnight. We'll drop back to near the 50-degree mark. A cool Wednesday on the way with scattered showers and lower 60s. Celebrate Independence Day in Worthington, Minnesota with live music, food, and fireworks on July 3rd and 4th. Right now, it's 61.

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Your soundtrack for detours, delays, and wondering if that road was open yesterday. 106.7 WJJY.

It's 106.7 WJJY, today's best variety. Zeke hanging out today. Saw a story online here about a new trend called dog sharing. And it's exactly what it sounds like. People share a dog. Different families share a dog. Now, this is either the smartest thing I've ever heard of or potentially the worst idea in human history. Two families buy one dog together. They split the vet bills. They split the food bills. They split the walks. The dog basically lives part-time in each house. On paper, it sounds fantastic. You have all the joy of having a dog, half the responsibility, half the expense, half the poop. And when you go on vacation, you don't have to look that far for a dog sitter. But then I started thinking about logistics and how the biggest problem in this kind of situation won't be the dog. It's going to be the people, because eventually someone is going to accuse the other family of giving too many treats or not enough treats or letting the dog sleep in the bed. And then all of a sudden, you've got a custody battle over the wiener dog. Veterinarians say the dogs can adapt to this kind of situation really well. They get double the attention. They have double the people who love them. And more importantly, double the opportunities to convince someone that they are starving. Every dog knows the secret. If you act hungry enough, eventually somebody will feed you twice. Our wiener dog, Dodger, has mastered this. He got two breakfasts this morning, one from me, one from my wife. And who knows, maybe he'll wake the kids up and he'll convince them that he needs a third breakfast.

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5: I'm meteorologist Rodney Price. A few clouds rolling in this afternoon. The main story, breezy northwest winds and very pleasant temperatures. Enjoy the lower 70s. More clouds on the way for tonight. Some showers after midnight. We'll drop back to near the 50-degree mark. A cool Wednesday on the way with scattered showers and lower 60s. 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

0: This is Teddy Swims on 106.7 WJJY. 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

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Today's best variety. Got some Justin Bieber on the way, Andy Grammer, an emo moment with Paramore. 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
13: I'm meteorologist Rodney Price. A few clouds rolling in this afternoon. The main story, breezy northwest winds and very pleasant temperatures. Enjoy the lower 70s. More clouds on the way for tonight. Some showers after midnight. We'll drop back to near the 50-degree mark. A cool Wednesday on the way with scattered showers and lower 60s. Celebrate Independence Day in Worthington, Minnesota with live music, food, and fireworks on July 3rd and 4th. Right now, it's 64. WJ.

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HR approved? No. Emotionally necessary? Yes. Let it out.

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14: I'm meteorologist Rodney Price. A few clouds rolling in this afternoon. The main story, breezy northwest winds and very pleasant temperatures. Enjoy the lower 70s. More clouds on the way for tonight. Some showers after midnight will drop back to near the 50-degree mark. A cool Wednesday on the way with scattered showers and lower 60s. Celebrate Independence Day in Worthington, Minnesota with live music, food, and fireworks on July 3rd and 4th. Currently 65 degrees.
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0: It's 106.7 WJJY, today's best variety. The World Cup is going on right now, and in my opinion, the best part of the World Cup is not the actual soccer, yes, I said soccer, matches themselves. It's when other cultures discover other cultures. Like, for example, the World Cup is being held in North America this year. The U.S., Canada, and Mexico. And a lot of Europeans coming to America for the first time and discovering that, yes, America does indeed have culture. Because we hear it all the time, specifically from European countries who are like, oh, your nation's only 250 years old. Oh, we have cemeteries that are older than your country. Yeah, we get it. Maybe we don't have the same kind of culture you associate with a France or an Italy, but we are known for a number of different things. Are all of them positive? Probably not. But this guy on TikTok, he's from France. Other Michael Phelps is his handle. And he is in America for the first time, and he is understanding some of the hype.
1: I just had Texas barbecue for the first time in my life. Better than any moment in my life. And I am married and have two kids. Oh, but in France, you have the crêpes, le petit pain au chocolat, les croissants. No, I give my left croissant for a Texas brisket.
0: A lot of us would. Europeans are discovering places like Buc-ee's. They're discovering walls of beef jerky at Casey's stores in Iowa. A lot of it has to do with food, including a discovery that other Michael Phelps made of a Midwestern staple, Italians. Turn your radios down.
1: Italians, I'm sorry, but ranch makes pizza better than anything I've ever tasted.
0: Then there's the tradition of American tipping your server. They don't have that in France.
1: When you go to a restaurant, you leave a tip. It's because they're so nice. But my waitress, she came over and talked to us like we had known each other for a year. It was like she wanted to be my best friend. And at the end, I felt stupid not to leave a tip in France. They want to take off the tip of my head.
0: I've seen videos of World Cup attendees discovering Costco and Walmart for the first time. Free refills, not a thing outside of the U.S. Biscuits and gravy, plates of loaded nachos, Tex-Mex. And yeah, sure, we can't as a country decide whether or not healthcare should be affordable. But dang it, you're going to get your Dr. Pepper topped off. Now, seeing these World Cup matches is great. But the real fun is the friends we make along the way. And we are making a lot of European friends right now.

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1: From ABC News, I'm Michelle Franzen. At least five people have been arrested in what federal authorities say was a foiled plot to attack the UFC matches at the White House last weekend. More from ABC's Pierre Thomas.
2: Sources telling ABC News that on Monday, five people were detained in connection with the alleged plot, with as many as 23 people allegedly involved. According to sources, suspects allegedly planned to use explosive-laden drones, which would be designed to hit buildings to spur a mass evacuation.
1: World leaders holding meetings for their first full day of the G7 summit in the French Alps. The impact of the war between the U.S. and Iran also front and center. President Trump says Iran will finalize a memo of understanding to extend a ceasefire by 2 months, renew nuclear talks, and reopen the Strait of Hormuz. During a meeting with the head of the UAE, President Trump was asked why details have not been made public.
3: I'd like to get a formal setting first before we do that, but I have no problem with that. It's grid document. Here's what it says. Iran will never have a nuclear weapon. That's what it says. It won't have one to buy, to develop. They will not have a nuclear weapon. And I would say that's about 99.9% of what I wanted.
1: Vice President J.D. Vance on the promotional tour for his new book titled Communion, appearing on the ABC's The View today, fielding questions about the Trump administration's immigration policies, the Epstein files, and the economy. Vance says inflation is still too high and was also asked about the president's comments on last week's consumer price index, saying the numbers were great. You know what I really love? I love inflation.
4: What he said is, I love the inflation because it's going to come down when the war is over. And now, again, we already see gas prices today, $4.06 a gallon, too high, but way down from where they were just a couple of weeks ago.
1: The Federal Reserve Board beginning its 2 days of policy meetings today. What's next for interest rates as well? The first meeting since new Fed Chair Kevin Warsh was confirmed as chair. You're listening to ABC News.
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8: From the Brainerd Now Newsroom, I'm Tess Taylor. President Donald Trump's approval rating is declining in Minnesota. The Star Tribune Care 11 Hubbard School of Journalism and Mass Communication poll shows 56% of the respondents disapprove of the president's performance in the White House. Last year, the rating was 54%. Most of Trump's lack of support came from the Democrats and independents from the Twin Cities metro area. His approval ratings were stronger outside of the metro. 56% of southern Minnesota respondents approved of Trump's performance, while 56% of northern Minnesotans did as well. A woman who pleaded guilty to money laundering in the Feeding Our Future fraud case is headed to federal prison. Najmo Ahmed was sentenced yesterday to 14 months behind bars. She's expected to start her prison term on July 15th. The sentence will be followed by 1 year of probation. Ahmed must also pay back over $1 million in restitution. Her husband, Saeed Ereg, surrendered to FBI authorities last week after an award was posted for his arrest. Prosecutors say that the couple falsely claimed their many Minneapolis business, Evergreen Grocery and Deli, was providing thousands of meals daily to children. The meals were actually not served, but the business was reimbursed. Ereg is expected back in court in September for a status hearing. And the Minnesota Vikings are announcing their plans for upcoming training camp at TCO Performance Center down in Eagan. There will be 13 sessions that will be open to the public starting August 1st. Season ticket holders and small children can attend daytime practices for free. Others will have to pay $10 for adults and $5 for children 17 and under. The Vikings will play their first preseason game against the Giants on August 15th on the road. Minnesota will also have a joint practice with the Ravens on August 19th and 20th. That's news at this hour from the Brainerd Now Newsroom. I'm Tess Taylor.
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8: Good afternoon. Welcome to Community Focus. I'm Tess Taylor. My guest today is Matt Killian. He is the president of the Brainerd Lakes Chamber, and we're here to talk about kind of a cool campaign that is underway. Matt, first of all, welcome to Community Focus.
10: Well, it's great to be back. Thanks for having me.
8: Absolutely. We are talking about Drive-In 210, and of course, we are into the season of construction, and this has been a huge topic here in the Brainerd and Baxter area, of course, and we're kind of into it right now, East Brainerd on the 210 project, Washington Street. Let's talk about the campaign that's underway as the Chamber is looking to keep businesses driving on 210, right?
10: Yeah.
8: Keep people driving on 210.
10: Exactly, and you know, the road construction this year, it represents the first of 4 years of major road construction in the Brainerd Lakes area. So get ready, everybody. You're going to get sick of seeing orange cones, but this is a project that's been a long time coming. I'd say it's a generational project for Brainerd.
8: Yeah.
10: It's going to be a massive upgrade, a massive improvement in 210. Think new jet black asphalt, better ways to get around, better medians, better street lights, wider sidewalks, easier to walk, easier to bike. But in order to get from here to there.
8: Yep.
10: We have to endure
8: the growing pains,
10: some
8: if you will, right? Yeah.
10: So what we've been doing is over the last several months is preparing a major public relations campaign.
8: Yeah.
10: To get people understanding how to navigate the detours, how to reach local businesses, and to make sure that both local businesses have the best opportunity to survive and thrive in the road construction season.
8: Absolutely. And it is underway already, and people are talking about, especially over where the roundabout is being created in East Brainerd. For those who maybe haven't been in that area yet, what are we looking at?
10: Yeah. So they're starting east and moving west.
8: Okay.
10: So this year they're, I said, generally the Lum Park area, and they should end just beyond the Northern Pacific Center on 13th Street.
8: Okay.
10: And there are a lot of great businesses in the East Brainerd Mall, what we all know as the East Brainerd Mall. And, you know, they're sort of right in the impact zone right
8: now.
10: Yeah,
8: they are.
10: What I would want everyone to realize is they're very, very easy to reach. We were talking offline. I had a meeting at Central Lakes College. I had to be out at the airport for a ribbon cutting. It took me exactly 11 minutes to get from CLC to the airport.
8: Yeah.
10: And so we're not talking about major disruptions, but, you know, we're all the same way.
8: Yeah.
10: You know, if you think about road construction, it's like, whoa, I got to find someplace else to go.
8: Yeah.
10: And that's what we don't want. And so the Drive 210 campaign is to do two things, to get you through that detour route faster, so you know exactly where you're going before you leave.
8: Yep.
10: And then the second thing is we want to give you every reason to support those local businesses who honestly desperately need to retain their customers right now, especially in the tourism season.
8: Yes, absolutely. That is, there's no doubt about that. First off, I know that if they are just going to be driving it, that those detours are clearly marked. But if folks do want to plan ahead, is there somewhere that where they can go to see a map of the said detours, where they can say, all right, this one will work for me, this one won't? Plan their trip, if you will.
10: Yeah, so drive210.com. That's that's our website that we launched. It's linked to the Minnesota Department of Transportation site. So if you have a lot of time, you like to research every aspect of that project, you certainly can. But if you're just looking for how do I get through, where are the access points, what do the detours look like, and by the way, they're going to change as it moves west. So what is happening now is not going to be the case in mid-July.
8: Okay.
10: But they can go on there. We'll give landmarks. You can see some aerial views of the construction. We're trying to get updates out weekly. And then there's a lot of local business information there, too.
8: Okay. So we kind of covered why this was created, to kind of keep people going to the businesses. Mm-hmm. And, of course, we want to get it looking really nice. But a lot of supporters of this campaign, really.
10: Yeah. Yeah. So the chamber is sort of the lead on the campaign, mm-hmm. as we often are when it comes to community, communications, and marketing. But, you know, there's a lot of people behind it. The yeah. Brainerd Economic Development Association invested some money in the campaign to support local businesses to make sure, again, that they can make it through to the other side. Bladek is involved. Crawling Power, as normal, they're mm-hmm. they're supporters of this. The Northern Pacific Center, Mike Higgins has contributed to the effort. He's going to be part of the puzzle as we move west. Mm-hmm. But there's a lot of people behind it.
8: Wonderful. Now, I've been seeing Babe hanging out at some mm-hmm. said places. Babe, our blue ox. Tell us what this is as part of the campaign.
10: Yeah. Well, this is probably one of the more creative things that we've done since I've been at the chamber for 12 plus years now. Mm-hmm. And we wanted to make sure that this wasn't sort of a flyby. There's so much information that we're bombarded with.
8: Yeah.
10: We wanted to get people, I don't know, maybe to smile a little bit
8: yeah.
10: during road construction season, which is hard to do. But we had an anonymous donor step up. They allowed us to buy a professional sports mascot costume
8: wow.
10: that was custom made.
8: Okay.
10: And it's Babe the Blue Ox. So you know him, you love him, he's
8: yeah.
10: around. Babe means business is what we were saying. So
8: okay.
10: when you see Babe, he's going to be at community events, he's going to be at local businesses, he stars in our videos. And it's just a reminder that the businesses need your support
8: mm-hmm.
10: and that Babe is going to be making appearances here and there. It's great when he meets kids.
8: Oh, I bet.
10: He is very photogenic. He's wearing a construction hat and a vest with Lakes Proud on it. He dances,
8: it.
10: He hugs, he gives high fives. He's just sort of a goof.
8: Okay.
10: If you see him out and about, take a minute and get your picture taken. It's good social media content, too.
8: Okay, and I know, like you said, he's at some of these businesses, mm-hmm. and he can be requested to come to some. Can I understand this? Do I understand?
10: Yeah, so if you're listening and you work or own or manage a local business in the construction zone, especially, if you go on the drive210.com, there's a page there, support local business.
8: Mm-hmm.
10: You can download a lot of graphics. There's a poster. There's other ways to contact the contractor. There's a variety of things. But you can also request a mascot appearance.
8: Okay.
10: And we have a little forum that you can use that for that. And then if you're right in the impact zone, thanks to all the support that I mentioned,
8: mm-hmm.
10: You can also request a free promotional video that will include Babe the Blue Ox. And
8: aww.
10: So we've done that with Northdale Oil. We've done it with the Northern Pacific Center. There's one for Super One mm-hmm. coming up. And just watch for that at the Drive 210 Facebook page.
8: Love it. And, of course, you know, you mentioned, the whole shop local kind of thing. And mm-hmm. we've talked about why that is so important. And this is kind of a little shot in the arm. Another
10: yeah.
8: one, maybe kind of a reminder as to mm-hmm. why we're Lakes Proud and why we want to keep the dollars local. Explain why this is kind of, again, a reminder of what that is all about.
10: Yeah. You know, I think back to COVID and
8: yeah.
10: how the community rallied around local businesses when there was a crisis.
8: Yeah.
10: And so road construction does not equal COVID.
8: No.
10: But it's still a hardship.
8: It is.
10: And, you know this better than anyone. Our local businesses they serve their customers, but they want to serve the community just
8: yep.
10: as much.
8: Yep.
10: And, when you see these small businesses, even if it's a franchise, you know, like a Subway or something like that, that's
8: mm-hmm.
10: locally owned.
8: Mm-hmm.
10: So there's one of your neighbors that owns that business, just like you have a job, they have theirs.
8: Right.
10: And so super important to make sure that, what I always say is go out of your way to be Lakes Proud.
8: Yes,
10: this is when they need you. I remember, if you think back, we did the cuisine cash, the mm-hmm. gift certificates during COVID.
8: Yeah.
10: We sold $180,000 in gift certificates.
8: Jeez, wow.
10: So this community steps up when people need to unite, and this is one of those times.
8: It is. And again, this is not going to last forever. This has a timeline,
10: mm-hmm.
8: and as you said, the construction project is going to move from east to west, so it's going to move a little bit here in stages. Move with it.
11: Yeah.
8: Just, you know, if I don't want to use the P word that we did during COVID, but move. We won't pivot. We'll move. Okay.
10: Right. Right. Yeah. No, that's exactly right. So I am encouraging people to do is mm-hmm. if you're a customer of one of those businesses, if you're used to the grocery store or the liquor store, you go to the Wild Bird store.
8: Yep.
10: There's a variety of salons and other things. Don't shift.
8: Yeah.
10: If you're not inclined to shift your shopping, stay a customer.
8: Yeah.
10: You can get there super easy. They need your support. And then if you're like me and you go out to lunch a lot with different people, maybe pick some place over there to meet. And I always say one of the best things that you can do to be, quote unquote, Lakes proud and support local businesses, write an online review.
8: Yes.
10: Or write a Google review or a Facebook review or a Yelp review.
8: Mm-hmm.
10: People look at those things.
8: They do.
10: And when someone gets a 5-star review, it helps with the marketing, maybe more than anything else.
8: Yeah, that's a really good point. And so I guess, you know, with all this being said, we do want to encourage people to just keep driving 210. Where can people learn more or how can they get involved?
10: Yeah, so drive210.com is the easiest way. And we're updating that site multiple times a week.
8: Mm-hmm.
10: So you're going to get the latest, greatest information, especially, like I mentioned, for local businesses. Follow the Facebook posts.
8: Okay.
10: If you see a driving update and you think, wow, this is really valuable to me, don't keep it to yourself.
8: Yeah. Share it.
10: Share the post.
8: Yeah.
10: That would be very helpful to us. And then, again, as we move into phase two, which is going to be next year, this mm-hmm. whole thing for Washington Street, at least, wrapped up by fall 2027, okay. pending weather and all that.
8: Yes.
10: But next year, it's the downtown area.
8: Yep.
10: And it's everything all the way to the Westgate Mall.
8: Yeah, to the mall. Okay.
10: And so that's going to be a lot of disruption, and the same message applies. Let's keep supporting these places that we all know and love.
8: Right, and we know the Lakes area. When people are in need or when something like this is going on, the people here are amazing, and we say it. I mean, we can say it on the show almost every single day. People mm-hmm. step up and do what they need to do to support their friends and neighbors, and like you said, this is one of those times. Just keep going to those businesses, keep supporting them. So it's a little inconvenient for a minute, and it's a little out of your way, and you're going to have to stop and think for a second. But like I say, quit your crying and just drive 210. You can do it. It's okay. It'll be fine.
10: It's honestly, if you haven't been over there, it's either one left turn or one right turn.
8: Yeah.
10: If you're coming from Crosby, you're going to go around a little bit.
8: Yeah.
10: But once you get there, you're going to go, oh, I know the route. We worked with MnDOT to get up those local business access signs, which are big and orange.
8: Yeah, you can't miss them. They're clearly marked.
10: Yeah. So it's really not hard to get over there.
8: And if you have, you know, if you know somebody or maybe you have an elderly person who drives, you know, and they're a little nervous about it, offer to drive them through just so they can mm-hmm. see it before they go. You know, we can do that kind of stuff too for our friends and neighbors. So we encourage you to do that. And again, go to drive210.com. To learn more, Facebook, Instagram, Babe the Blue Ox appearances, all available to those businesses.
10: Yeah.
8: Should be a lot of fun. All right. And Matt, we have just a couple minutes here, but I know in addition to all of this, you guys have a lot of events coming up as 4th of July is knocking on the door.
10: Yeah.
8: I know Pequot Lakes is going to be busy because I live up in that area, and I know the chamber up there has been gearing up.
10: Right. Yeah. So this is like the 4th of July capital of Minnesota.
8: Yes.
10: We have so many different celebrations. But as you know, Pequot Lakes Chamber is part of the Brainerd Lakes Chamber, regional chamber. And so they're preparing for the Stars and Stripes Days on the 3rd and 4th. And the parade is one of the best parades.
8: It's awesome.
10: I'm there. I'm helping line up floats and I'm helping take out garbage afterwards. But it's a fun thing. You know, mm-hmm. it's a lot of people, the 4th of July, hey, I want to be on the lake. I want to be with my family and friends. You know, by noon, it's wrapped up.
8: It's done. Yeah.
10: All the kids have candy. You get a smile on your face that you see the parade floats and the bands and all that.
8: Mm-hmm.
10: And then, so that's 3rd and 4th. On the 14th and 15th is Minnesota's quirkiest festival. It's Bean Hole Days.
8: Bean Hole Days, baby. That's right. They bury the beans on that Tuesday, raise them up at noon on Wednesday, yep. And eat free beans.
10: Yep. So about 3,000 people. I believe she has the Elvis impersonator. So oh, yeah. What would beans Chris? Be without Elvis?
8: Chris, yep.
10: And good. So it's all underway. It's hard to believe, though, the summer's going this fast.
8: I know. I don't. If you blink, you will miss it. If only the road construction would happen that fast, right? It will. Well, it'll get past us. And then I know, too, you've got a business after hours coming up here.
10: Yep. That's our premier networking event, second and fourth Tuesday. Next Tuesday will be at Positive Realty and Spaces.
8: Okay.
10: Brand new, sort of a drop-in and short-term office rental place.
8: Yeah.
10: Great place to sort of hang out and do work if you're looking for just that drop in office space, you're a small entrepreneur, you're just getting started. She's mm-hmm. got all kinds of stuff there. Positive Realty has a great story. That's up in Nisswa, right across from Holiday Gas Station.
8: Okay.
10: On 77. So hope awesome. To see everybody there.
8: And for that, they ask that you RSVP. Please go to BrainerdLakesChamber.com, click on events, scroll down, and you can do it right there. Very yep. easy to do. All right. Well, Matt, we've covered a lot of ground here today. We thank you for coming in and keeping us up to date on this. And we'll see you maybe driving on 210.
10: Yeah.
8: Okay.
10: Yeah, honk at me.
8: All right. Will do. Thanks,
10: later.
8: Matt. Appreciate it. Matt Killian, the president of the Brainerd Lakes Chamber, my guest today. I'm Tess Taylor. That's today's edition of Community Focus. 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
11: I'm meteorologist Rodney Price. A few clouds rolling in this afternoon. The main story, breezy northwest winds and very pleasant temperatures. Enjoy the lower 70s. More clouds on the way for tonight. Some showers after midnight. We'll drop back to near the 50-degree mark. A cool Wednesday on the way with scattered showers and lower 60s. Celebrate Independence Day in Worthington, Minnesota with live music, food, and fireworks on July 3rd and 4th. 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

Olivia Dean, 106.7 WJJY. Today's Best Variety. Zeke hanging out here with Gracie Abrams coming up. Niall Horan. We've got Sabrina Carpenter and your 106.7 WJJY cash call about 15 minutes away. $298.85 could be yours if you win today's JJY cash call. $298.85. 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
7: I'm meteorologist Rodney Price. A few clouds rolling in this afternoon. The main story, breezy northwest winds and very pleasant temperatures. Enjoy the lower 70s. More clouds on the way for tonight. Some showers after midnight. We'll drop back to near the 50-degree mark. A cool Wednesday on the way with scattered showers and lower 60s. Celebrate Independence Day in Worthington, Minnesota with live music, food, and fireworks on July 3rd and 4th. 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
8: 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Here's Sabrina Carpenter. Oh, I leave-

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I've got the All American Rejects on the way here for Kick and Country. 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
17: I'm meteorologist Rodney Price. A few clouds rolling in this afternoon. The main story, breezy northwest winds and very pleasant temperatures. Enjoy the lower 70s. More clouds on the way for tonight. Some showers after midnight will drop back to near the 50-degree mark. A cool Wednesday on the way with scattered showers and lower 60s. Celebrate Independence Day in Worthington, Minnesota with live music, food, and fireworks on July 3rd and 4th. Right now, it's 67.

It's 106.7 WJJY, today's best variety. Zeke hanging out today. I don't know if this makes me a fast food snob or just American, but I saw a poll here asking people which fast food chain has the best burgers, and I have thoughts. The results are pretty fascinating, and I think that they're wrong. That's where the fast food snob comes in. Top five list here. McDonald's comes in at number five, 8.7%. Wendy's is number four, 10.2%. Then the top three is where it gets kind of funky and maybe a little unfair, because one of these places is a pretty regional place. We do not have them in our neck of the woods here, primarily towards the West Coast. Yeah, In-N-Out Burger, 12.1%, coming in at number three. I've never had a In-N-Out Burger, but from what I hear is they're very, very good. Then number two, within half of a percentage point, Burger King comes in at number two at 15%. Then the number one ranked fast food burger, according to this YouGov poll, is Five Guys at 15.5%. Now, hot take here. I think Burger King is in the right spot. If I'm craving a quick, cheapish, great tasting burger, the flame grilled Burger King is the way to go. Nobody thinks McDonald's has the best fast food burger. They're reliable, they're comfortable, they're dependable, and they're available late at night. When you look at In-N-Out, I could maybe, if you don't think In-N-Out is three, and if you haven't had In-N-Out, maybe swap like regional Culver's in there. Like if we were to put Culver's at number three, the West Coast would be going crazy right now. Similar to how I'm kind of annoyed that In-N-Out is number three on this nationwide poll. But like I mentioned, Culver's not on here. Hardee's not on here. Do I think Hardee's has the best fast food burger available? The thick burgers are pretty good. But if I'm going to any of these places that's known for a fast food burger, Wendy's, Culver's, Burger King, McDonald's, Hardee's, any of those, I will go out of my way to go to Hardee's, not for the thick burger. I'm going to order the number seven curly fries with a Coke. That, ladies and gentlemen, is the best fast food order at any of these places. I'm talking, of course, of the hot ham and cheese sandwich from Hardee's. Yes, I know it's not a burger, but it's a good enough sandwich to be at the top of any burger list. And if you don't agree with that, get the thick burger, take the hot ham and cheese from the hot ham and cheese sandwich, and put it on the thick.

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10: I'm meteorologist Rodney Price. A few clouds rolling in this afternoon. The main story, breezy northwest winds and very pleasant temperatures. Enjoy the lower 70s. More clouds on the way for tonight. Some showers after midnight. We'll drop back to near the 50-degree mark. A cool Wednesday on the way with scattered showers and lower 60s. Celebrate Independence Day in Worthington, Minnesota with live music, food, and fireworks on July 3rd and 4th. Currently, it's 68 degrees.
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Justin Timberlake on 106.7 WJJY. Today's Best Variety. Got some Andy Grammer on the way. Mumford & Sons, David Guetta. 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
12: I'm meteorologist Rodney Price. A few clouds rolling in this afternoon. The main story, breezy northwest winds and very pleasant temperatures. Enjoy the lower 70s. More clouds on the way for tonight. Some showers after midnight. We'll drop back to near the 50-degree mark. A cool Wednesday on the way with scattered showers and lower 60s. Celebrate Independence Day in Worthington, Minnesota with live music, food, and fireworks on July 3rd and 4th. Right now, it's 70.

1067 WJJY, today's best variety. Zeke hanging out today. So we talked about this on the show yesterday, right? New York Knicks NBA team winning their first NBA championship since 1973. 53 years since they won a title, and Knicks fans breaking championship gear records. Fanatics says Knicks championship gear is selling faster than any championship merchandise that they've ever tracked. Ever. Like, this stuff is flying off store shelves faster than Chicago Cubs championship merchandise back in 2016. It was like, what, 108 years since they had won one? And now New York Knicks fans setting the bar high for whoever would happen to break their long championship drought. I can think of a couple teams who would we break that? That's the first thing I see is I make it about me. I make it about us. Would we, as Minnesota sports fans, break New York Knicks records? Like, let's say the Vikings win the Super Bowl next year. Well, maybe not next year. The year after that. We'll give them 2 years. We'll give them another two-year window. If the Vikings win the Super Bowl, does Super Bowl champion Minnesota Vikings merchandise eclipse what the New York Knicks fans are doing right now? I would love to hope yes, and I really hope that I get to see an answer to that question sometime during my lifetime. I don't want-

0: It's Alex Warren on 106.7 WJJY, today's best variety. 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
9: I'm meteorologist Rodney Price. A few clouds rolling in this afternoon. The main story, breezy northwest winds and very pleasant temperatures. Enjoy the lower 70s. More clouds on the way for tonight. Some showers after midnight. We'll drop back to near the 50-degree mark. A cool Wednesday on the way with scattered showers and lower 60s. Celebrate Independence Day in Worthington, Minnesota with live music, food, and fireworks on July 3rd and 4th. 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

0: Miles Smith, 106.7 WJJY. Today's best variety. That does it for me, Zeke. Same time, same place tomorrow, 10 to 3, right here on 106.7 WJJY. Dave D is next. Stick around. Have a fantastic rest of your Tuesday, everybody. Can't wait to hang out again tomorrow.
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11: 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And then we've got Ryman and Steelin', the best Beastie Boys tribute band in the country.
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Hey, what's happening, everybody? It's Dave D for the 106.7 WJJY Afternoon Drive. And man, I'm really feeling myself today. I'm having a good day, and I've got lots, and when I mean lots to get into. We got to get rolling, though, because if we don't, we'll run out of time. Anyway, let's get to the real reason, of course, why you're here. Ava Max, Dominic Fike, Taylor Swift, and so much more is all on the way, and it kicks off right now on WJJY.

0: together.
1: 106.7 WJJY coming up after the fray. I got to talk to you about the unofficial official mascot for WJJY, how I caught said little creature. That's next.

0: I was out doing normal person things, and all of a sudden I saw something moving out of the corner of my eye, and what do I behold? Itty bitty little rabbits. It's 106.7 WJJY. If you haven't been over to our Facebook page and checked out the video I shared with the little guy, he was darting around while I was mowing the lawn. The problem is he was heading towards a very dangerous area, if you will. He was heading towards the backyard where my husky is. And I'm going to tell you, the history between rabbits and my husky, it never ends very well for the rabbits. And so I had to catch this dude. How I caught this little guy is the craziest. I couldn't remake this moment if I tried. I was chasing after him. I was right on top of him. I took my hat off and I tossed it and it landed perfectly on him and he just stopped. I was like, I don't know if I could do that again if I tried, but all right. So I picked him up and now he's in an aterrarium. We have an extra turtle aterrarium in my garage. So he's hanging out there right now until I get home. Because I'm going to release him tonight after the dogs go to bed. So that way he's going to be a little bit safer. But if you want a rabbit, you can reach out to me, 218-828-1067. I'll tell you where you can go find the little guy.
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12: I'm meteorologist Rodney Price. A few clouds rolling in this afternoon. The main story, breezy northwest winds and very pleasant temperatures. Enjoy the lower 70s. More clouds on the way for tonight. Some showers after midnight. We'll drop back to near the 50-degree mark. A cool Wednesday on the way with scattered showers and lower 60s. Celebrate Independence Day in Worthington, Minnesota with live music, food, and fireworks on July 3rd and 4th. 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
1: All right, let's get you a cash call update, and then let's play 6 degrees of Minnesota hockey. How does a championship down in Florida relate to Minnesota? No, I'll tell you next here on WJJY.

It really seems that no matter which way you turn in any hockey level, you can always bring it back to Minnesota somehow. If you don't know, there's a theory. It's called the 6 degrees of Kevin Bacon. And no matter what you can do, you can link any movie to Kevin Bacon. Well, in hockey, we just do it to Minnesota. 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
11: I'm meteorologist Rodney Price. A few clouds rolling in this afternoon. The main story, breezy northwest winds and very pleasant temperatures. Enjoy the lower 70s. More clouds on the way for tonight. Some showers after midnight. We'll drop back to near the 50-degree mark. A cool Wednesday on the way with scattered showers and lower 60s. Celebrate Independence Day in Worthington, Minnesota with live music, food, and fireworks on July 3rd and 4th. Right now, it's 73.
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1: We're in the middle of 30 minutes of commercial-free music. We're not stopping for anything. We're just going through with some Alanis Morissette, 5 Seconds of the Summer, Louis Capaldi, and a whole lot more here on WJJY.

0: Today's Best Variety 106.7 WJJY. Tomorrow we are doing another ticket drop. And this time they're letting me out. That's right. They're like, all right, we're going to let you off the leash. You still got to wear the ankle monitor. I don't even know where you got this from, but okay. And so tomorrow, come check me out at Studio Raps. I'm going to be there from noon till 1, and we're going to be giving away 2 sets of tickets every 20 minutes while I'm there. All you got to do is show up to Studio Raps, hang out with us there for a few seconds, long enough to fill your name, put it in the jar, and then I could draw your name. You win. You don't have to be there. We'll call you. That call you'll actually get back from somebody. So, yes, Lakes Jam ticket drop tomorrow from 12 to 1. It'll be me hanging out at Studio Raps. Come on out and check me out. If you need any more information, you can go to 1067WJJY's Facebook page and check it out there.
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11: I'm meteorologist Mace Michaels. Mostly cloudy tonight. Maybe a shower or storm and a low close to 50. Waves of showers and storms for tomorrow. Clouds continue high in the mid-60s. Drying back out for Thursday. Sun returns, a little breezy, high within a few degrees of 70. A warming trend as we look into the weekend. Celebrate Independence Day in Worthington, Minnesota. Live music, food, fireworks on July 3rd and 4th. Currently it's 72 degrees.

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0: There's a big whodunit at the JJY studio right now, and I will find the culprits. I don't know who cleaned my mug. It's aggravating. It's Dave D for 106.7 WJJY. I don't clean my coffee mug for a reason. You build up the flavor. It's like a cast iron skillet. Some of y'all are going, that's gross. Remind me not to touch that mug. That's also part of the defense factor. You're not going to want to take my mug. But I go in there today, and I'm getting ready to make some tea, and I'm looking around for my mug, and it's not in its normal spot. I was like, well, that's kind of crazy. And then I look over into the dish rack, and there it is. Shiny. Clean. All the flavor that I built up into it swiped away. One casual somebody trying to do the good thing. And I understand. I feel for you, but you might as well have just committed murder. Yeah, you pretty much just killed this mug. I don't know what I'm going to do. How I'm going to survive. I'm probably just going to have to take a break. I think that's what I'm going to do.
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7: I'm meteorologist Mace Michaels. Mostly cloudy tonight. Maybe a shower or storm and a low close to 50. Waves of showers and storms for tomorrow. Clouds continue, high in the mid-60s. Drying back out for Thursday. Sun returns, a little breezy, high within a few degrees of 70. A warming trend as we look into the weekend. Celebrate Independence Day in Worthington, Minnesota. Live music, food, fireworks on July 3rd and 4th. Right now, it's 70 degrees.
8: William and Karen, they're like, hey, look, that's like got to be a Navy thing. Karen's dad didn't like to wash his mug, and William himself, he's like, I never wash my mugs. I didn't know the Navy did it. I know we do it in the Army, so maybe it's a service thing. You can text in, too, 218-828-1067. I'm home.

0: It's time for your Dirtbag of the Day here on 106.7 WJJY. A man has been arrested after he tried to scam an elderly widow by convincing her to meet up with him with 700 grand. That's right, 700,000. Right, yeah, cool. All of them are there. In gold. But what he ended up meeting was an undercover agent. And he didn't have just $700,000 worth of gold. He had about $7 in chocolate gold coins. He was wrapped. It was all wrapped up, ready for him to go. He met somebody that looked like a little old lady. And he goes, "No, don't worry, sonny. I've got some gold for you." And he got ready to take it. And all of a sudden, as he reached out to grab the chocolate, he got met with a pair of silver bracelets. He's being held in court on $100,000 bonds for scamming the elderly. And I don't think he'll be doing that anytime soon, because that's just what happens with some of these dirtbags of the day.
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0: 1067 WJJY tried calling somebody for the cash call, and they're like, this number is no longer in service. I was like, fine, I'll give the money away tomorrow. $302.95 is your cash call. You'll get that with Eric and Tess in the Morning Mess. But I want to talk about Shrek 5. The trailer released today, and it actually looks really entertaining. It's kind of getting back to that idea of, like, Shrek, they play on the cultural norms of what it would be like in the fairy tale. Like, the first and second one did really well. And the third one kind of was like, all right, yeah. I don't know. I just don't think there was enough culture going on, I guess, around the third one. And then the fourth one was, that one, I actually enjoyed the fourth one a lot. I thought that was a great retelling of it. And the fifth one has them going to far and far away land. My favorite part of the whole trailer is they're making fun of Frozen. And they have a snowman. And instead of, hey, do you want to build a snowman? He's like, hey, do you want to date a snowman? And it's, I laughed at that and watched that clip like three or four times over. It was absolutely hilarious. I'm hoping Shrek 5 is going to be brilliant.
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12: I'm meteorologist Mace Michaels. Mostly cloudy tonight. Maybe a shower or storm and a low close to 50. Waves of showers and storms for tomorrow. Clouds continue high in the mid-60s. Drying back out for Thursday. Sun returns, a little breezy, high within a few degrees of 70. a warming trend as we look into the weekend. Celebrate Independence Day in Worthington, Minnesota. 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

0: More and more 250th anniversary things are coming out, and McDonald's is not, they're not shying away, which is good, because, like, I can't think of anything more American than McDonald's, and I'm not even a big McDonald's fan. I like McDonald's, don't get me wrong. It's all right. 106.7 WJJY, it's Dave D for the afternoon drive. McDonald's has announced it is bringing back the fried apple pie for the first time in 30 years. And I can't believe it's been 30 years since I had the fried apple pie. Because I remember those from my kid. There's a great treat. We would buy them, we'd go home, and we'd dunk them in ice cream, and oh, that was so good. But they're bringing it back just for America's 250th. So I don't know if it's going to be like an ongoing thing, but I know it's going to be a good thing. That's really going to be the best part about it. So look forward to that. So many cool 250th American birthdays. We're not calling it July 4th this year, right? That's what normal people do. We're going to call it something cool. It's America's 250th birthday, not July 4th this year. So says me, Dave D from 106.7 WJJY.
1: 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In our latest issue, we explore the theme of friendship, its warmth, and all the ways it shapes our lives. 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We also visit the International Friendship Festival in Park Rapids. And as always, we have book recommendations, pro fishing tips, home features, business profiles, and so much.

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I gotta give a shout out to Dua Lipa. I didn't know she recently got married and was over in Italy. I have to take another one of my celebrity crushes off my list. My girl, nobody tell my girl that all these celebrity crushes are getting married, because she still thinks she can offload me on all of them. Little does she know, they don't even stand a chance. It's Dua Lipa here on 106.7 WJJY.

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We're not stopping. The brakes are off. We're just riding through, and I've got some of the best lined up for you. Bastille, Alex Warren, Charlie Puth, Maroon 5, in that order. You're not going to want to miss out. Keep it tuned right here to 106.7 WJJY.

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So if yours is rattling, you may want to try and get yourself a steal coming up on Thursday.

0: Join me tomorrow as I will be out at Studio Raps for another Lake Sham ticket giveaway. That's going to be from noon to 1 p.m. You can just come outside and hang out with me. You don't have to stay the entire time. I get it. You're like, Dave D, kind of a kooky dude. Do I really want to hang out with him for very long? The answer is no, you don't have to. What you do is you come by, you check out Studio Raps. We'll be there with our little fishbowl. And you sign up, throw your name in. Every 20 minutes, we'll be giving away a set of two tickets to Lakes Jam. And once we draw your name, we'll give you a call. Ring-a-ding-ding. Hey, you got your tickets. You can pick them up then. That's it. That's all you got to do. And we're going to be doing more of these ticket drops. I'm only telling you about what we're going to be at on Wednesday, but we got some planned for Thursday and maybe possibly could be Friday. It's a hint-hint kind of deal right there. Tomorrow, noon to 1, catch me out at Studio Raps. I'm going to be hanging out, giving away some Lakes Jam tickets.
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15: I'm meteorologist Mace Michaels. Mostly cloudy tonight. Maybe a shower or storm and a low close to 50. Waves of showers and storms for tomorrow. Clouds continue high in the mid-60s. Drying back out for Thursday. Sun returns, a little breezy, high within a few degrees of 70. A warming trend as we look into the weekend. Celebrate Independence Day in Worthington, Minnesota. 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It's 74 right now.

0: There's a story going viral on the internet of a divorce lawyer. He's talking to everybody. He's going, hey, look, I had a client, won the lottery, and he was getting ready to get, in the middle of getting divorced from his wife, or he was planning on it. And he asked me what to do. And I was like, if I was you, bud, I'd make up. He's like, what do you mean? He's like, well, guess what? You won that while you're still with her. You guys are two parts of one whole. He goes, It's 106.7 WJJY. All of a sudden, he starts coming in, and he's got the flowers. He's got everything. He hasn't told his wife about the winning ticket. And she goes, oh, what are you hiding? Sure enough, he spills all his guts. She goes, oh, cool. Well, since you were planning on getting a divorce, because she already knew. He's like, I'll go ahead and take half of that. He's like, no, we can patch it up. She goes, really? You think I'm going to lose out on about $13 million and have to stick around with you? I don't think so.
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All right, that is it for me. Dave D here on 106.7 WJJY. I am out. And a new voice is coming in for the night. Brooke Michaels is taking vacation. He was here last night, too, and I didn't even notice. He walked right in, and I walked right out. I was so out of it. But he'll take you till midnight. Till then, I'm out. Have a good one.

perks of the JJY afternoon drive may include rolling of the eyes, fits of laughter, and general fun. Ask your radio if Dave D on 106.7 WJJY might be right for you.